0: bracket of South Australian artists to begin with there. We started with Mina Da Silva, Believed, Tonics with Stupid Thing I've Done, EMZ with My Mojo from Baby Mama Drama, and Caressa, I Don't Want to Know. And then we tagged on the Beatles with Rain from The Past Masters, Volume 2.
1: Thank you, Harold. 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It's one of those moments. What do you call those? Like serendipity or something?
0: Yeah.
1: Synchronicity? I don't know. Whatever it is. But I'm just waiting for it to change, and maybe it's frozen. Not sure. We've just slipped.
0: It's like when you get the dates where it's, you know, the third of the third of 2023 or one of those.
1: Yeah, I always enjoy that. There's a slight little sort of tingle of something. Mm. Okay, well, it's gone now. It's now 9:38 on Saturday
0: morning.
1: And it
0: won't happen again.
1: Here we are. We've enjoyed that moment. And we did slip in a little rainy song there, just in case the weather's changed and you need a reminder of what rain is like. We have got a story, I think.
0: I thought it was yours, but I can do one.
1: I've got a story.
0: Yeah, okay.
1: I think that you would like to hear this story. I think. I'm not sure. So this is another World Cup story. This is...
0: We've gone to town on the World Cup, but yes,
1: yeah.
0: it's the thing in the news at the moment.
1: Yeah, momentary hesitation because I thought, how much World Cup is too much? But we're going to go with it.
0: Sure.
1: So this is a story from Associated Press titled Join the Beaver Hunt, Toronto neighbourhood offers unique World Cup themed scavenger hunt. So, as you know, Canada is participating in the World Cup. I don't know. You may know. Hosting World Cup games. So, I'm not quite sure how you say this. Birchie Park is home to a much loved fountain featuring canine sculptures that shoot water out of their mouths. That sounds nice, doesn't it? Mm. But now there's a new dog in town, or rather, Harold, a new Doug in town. Apparently thousands have already flocked to the Toronto park to catch a glimpse of a beaver sculpture nicknamed Doug that is part of the World Cup themed contest. The Great Beaver Quest, I mean, it just sounds really rude, but we won't go there, challenges participants to find 51 beaver statues on display in the city's Old Town Toronto neighbourhood.
0: Are they doing this as a treasure hunt kind of
1: thing? Yeah. And it's they expect that it's going to be something that people who are coming in from out of town and looking for something to do, from watch the soccer, football. And
0: keep kids, let's.
1: Yeah, and keep their kids, they think the kids will love to do this. It's easy to participate, said someone from the neighbourhood's business improvement area. Old Town's about 2.5 miles from Toronto Stadium, which will host 6 World Cup matches, which started yesterday. The city officials expect 300,000 visitors to descend on Toronto over the course of 3 weeks, which is quite a lot, I think, for a city. The Beaver Hunt, they say this is straight face, is intended as an enjoyable diversion and to encourage tourists to get to know the neighbourhood and its businesses. 49 of the nearly 4 feet high, 1.2 metre high, resin fiberglass beavers represent the nations competing in the World Cup. That's nice, so isn't it?
0: They put them in uniform.
1: Yeah.
0: Okay.
1: Including this, so there's a pair for Canada, and the remaining two represent FIFA and all the nations combined. And each one has been hand painted by a different local artist. That's lovely, isn't it? Isn't it a bit like, what are those poles called that hold up?
0: Totem poles?
1: No.
0: Oh, Stobie poles.
1: Yeah, they hold up where the trains go over, bridges and things. We've got them in Adelaide where artists paint them.
0: Culverts.
1: Possibly. I've got no idea. I've lost the word. Anyway, that's great. One of the Canadian beavers is Doug, who sports a Canadian-influenced soccer uniform layered beneath a red flannel shirt. The other 50 beavers have been placed throughout the neighbourhood and even indoors. Norway's beaver apparently stares through a window from inside an office building lobby. Nice. Each beaver is accompanied by a QR code that takes the participants to a free scavenger hunt. And you get prizes for competitors with the highest scores. If you're traveling to Toronto for the World Cup, you've got until August the 16th, and then the beavers will be offered off for charity. So far, 4,500 people have participated, and I didn't realize the beaver is actually Canada's national.
0: Of course.
1: Animal, and they're also quite practical. They said they're the national animal, but also they're small enough, so we could manage to get 51 of them around the old town without too much.
0: It's not having to place elephants or
1: or something much larger than that. So you know, that's a
0: everybody
1: lovely...
0: getting into the swing of it.
1: We we'll go on with some. More music this morning, starting with something that found in the vault, and well, not the vault. Sorry, we don't actually have a vault. We have a catalogue. look at these visions of like this sort of pre, you know. Oh God! I'll just play this song. I think my apologies.

0: It's 10 o'clock exactly. I'm loving my time call-outs this morning, Harold. Perfect. And you've just listened to a little bracket starting off with... I just need to get this right. It's Luki Linetti, and the track was Mama Voglio Anche Ola Fidanzata, which I think, look, you know, my apologies for my Italian pronunciation. I think it's vaguely Mama, I Need a Girlfriend. No surprise, but like that was something that I stumbled over in the catalogue. So a delight. Followed that with The White Buffalo and Darling, What Have I Done? New music from Cat Clyde, The Wild One from her Mud, Blood, Bone album, and finished with another rainy song. I think that's it for the rainy songs for the morning. I think we've sort of laboured the point enough. And that was Nick Lowe from the one of his best of CDs from, you know, a while ago. Now, Harold, we've got something special that we'd like to talk about this morning.
1: Just that at this time of day on a Saturday, we like to recognise people who've been to the shopping area of the website and done business with the station, either subscribed or bought merchandise or done a band subscription. Or at the moment, the big thing is that late May, we sent an appeal to our subscriber and supporter database, inviting donations to help bring the SA Music Hall of Fame exhibition to 3D Radio as a sort of permanent site for it. And that takes money, and we've been doing an appeal for that. And so rather than just having the two or three mentions that we usually do, I think there are 17 today. And so thank you to everybody for that. And so 7 days ago, and this is in the afternoon after the four-course breakfast, 7 days ago, Sonia from Parkside, 6 days ago, Adrian from Richmond, Alec from Island Beach,
0: Jackie from Kyneton, Paul from Everard Park, Ben from Beulah Park.
1: And we're down to 4 days ago. We've got Dave from Mawson Lakes, Anya from Longwood, Rosa from Unley,
0: Peter from Valley View, Mark from Paynham South, City Rural Insurance from Unley. Thank you.
1: And a couple of days ago, Kelly from Eden Hills, Mark from Edwardstown, and just 20 hours ago, Matthew from Clarence Gardens subscribed a band, the Early Bird Specials.
0: And then the last couple, Neil from Black Forest and another, Sonia from Parkside.
1: So thanks to all of you for supporting 3D, partly for the particular one where we're doing the money raising for the
0: Hall of Fame
1: exhibition, but also for the buying merchandise, subscribing to the station, all of those things that put money into the coffers and allow us to stay on air for your listening pleasure.
0: I think it's really important that I think that's so important that people are supporting this initiative, and you know, we love it, and we'll call out your name every week. So if that's that's an incentive to get on and donate,
1: yeah,
0: please do. Harold, have you got another story?
1: We could do that. This is it's an old story. It's from January 2025, but we hadn't done it. I quite like it. It's blue suede shoes, white buckskin cap toes. How can you can see shoes handcrafted for various US presidents? And so the journalist is saying that you can tell a lot about a person by their shoes. That includes occupants of the Oval Office and the White House. And there's a US firm, Johnson & Murphy, that's handcrafted a custom pair of shoes for every American president from Millard Fillmore in 1850 through Joe Biden in 2021.
0: What was that name? Sorry.
1: Johnson and Murphy.
0: Millard Fillmore.
1: Oh, the president that you've never heard of, Millard Fillmore, yes.
0: Oh, Fillmore.
1: I've never heard of him either, but I'm not an aficionado.
0: American history.
1: And this being a January 2025 one, it's saying President-elect Donald Trump will get his second pair after his second term. So there, and Johnson and Murphy have got a presidential footwear exhibit at the in January 2025. It was at the Mayflower Hotel in Northwest DC ahead of the 60th presidential inauguration. And so after inauguration, Johnson and Murphy sends the incoming president a catalogue with a variety of styles and options to choose from. And it says, we work closely with the presidential team to get measurements and begin the crafting process. And so just running through, Abraham Lincoln had the largest foot of any US president. Mm. He wore size 14 lace-up boots.
0: Wow.
1: And Rutherford B. Hayes had the smallest foot, wearing a size 7.
0: Tiny.
1: Lyndon Johnson needed specially designed shoes to accommodate the difference between he had a size 11 on the right and an 11.5 on the left. And we made several pairs for him, the spokesperson is saying. Bill Clinton had blue suede loafers. I hope people didn't step on them. John F. Kennedy, wingtips. Barack Obama, modern black Oxfords and a modern version of Lincoln's 1861 lace-up boots. Teddy Roosevelt chose a lace-up chukka boot. Woodrow Wilson had a white buckskin cap toe shoe. And Gerald Ford had a slip-on tasseled chukka boot made from a very soft brown leather.
0: Lovely.
1: During Donald Trump's first term, the company crafted a cap-toe Oxford with traditional well construction and also golf shoes with a patriotic flair. And so it's saying that after inauguration, and that we are in January 2025 for this story, they will be working with the new president's team to get a new pair for him. And, you know, but it takes months because sometimes it takes a while to pick their style, get them back to the makers, and, you know, presidents being busy. But they'll get there, they work through, and they get these shoes that they've been making for presidents since 1850. One firm. It's great when you see a long-standing firm. And yeah,
0: I think it's really interesting that the style choices that they've made. And always predict who would choose what.
1: Yes,
0: there's some what do you call them? Surprises in there.
1: Yeah,
0: great story. Some more music.

0: Sorry, we just cut off that next track, but I wanted to just stop it there because we've just had a little bracket of sort of, well, Mexican, but a bit of cowboy, a bit of yodeling, a bit of yippee-yay, starting with the track from S.G. Goodman and Bonnie Prince Billy, Nature's Child, from her release Snapping Turtle, which had it's probably a little bit gentle, yippee-yay, not so much loud yodely as gently.
1: I was thinking it was a gentle Western bracket rather than.
0: Yeah, it was all pretty gentle.
1: Yodeling loudly at you.
0: I'll leave that for our esteemed colleague coming in later on. Followed up with Cowboy, the track from Alison Thorsteinson, Australian girl. Love that track. Then we had Poor Mother Mexico from Tom Russell from his Rosa Cray album. That's my shout out to Mexico for hosting all those people.
1: Oh, yeah, right.
0: And finished with Nora Brown, who I quite like. Harold, I think we've had a conversation a few years ago. You were one of the few people who I think had heard of Nora Brown when I.
1: She started as such a little tacker.
0: She was 16 or 17 or something. Maybe.
1: I've seen her being tutored by one of the sort of elderly country western music stars when she was about 5 or 6, and she's been playing on and off since.
0: That's
1: then.
0: Right, yeah. I think it was it someone called Shlomo, I can't remember, but yeah, definitely was talent spotted from a very early age. And that was her track Hills of Mexico from the Cinnamon Tree release from a few years ago. And
1: she's staying with it. I mean, she's not just an early fader outer. She's there and she's progressing well.
0: Absolutely, continuing to create fabulous music and keeping alive some of those old traditional tunes, but with a bit of a modern twist on them. I've got time for a little story here. It's not about football. So, anything that starts with Siren's Curse, you've got to be, sounding good. This story is from Fox News. It's about my most terrifying, or the thing that would be most terrifying for me. Well, it wouldn't be because I just wouldn't do it. But it's about a roller coaster. It's Siren's Curse roller coaster. Why would you go on something called Siren's Curse? Strands riders vertically twice in one weekend at Six Flags Cedar Point. So, Harold, this is about a new roller coaster named Siren's Curse, which features a tilt at 90 degrees.
1: Ah.
0: Yuck. Is set to open, well, opened actually last year. It's the tallest, fastest and longest tilt roller coaster in North America, and it got stuck twice over the weekend.
1: I'd be on the ground watching them get stuck. I wouldn't be on it.
0: It got stuck in a vertical position, leaving riders temporarily suspended. Siren's Curse, located at Six Flags Cedar Point in Sandusky, Ohio, experienced separate technical delays on Saturday and Sunday. It's technical delays is just such an understatement, I think.
1: for sort of hanging vertically.
0: Yeah. On Saturday and Sunday, the coaster experienced technical delays. Brackets, similar to a check engine light, that paused its operation, a spokesperson said. Its safety system performed as designed, keeping all guests safe. Following a complete systems check, the ride was restarted and the guest continues their ride as normal. The park, reiterated that it had simply detected a condition that required a pause for inspection. So after this, and you might be thinking, but wasn't there another one? And yes, there was. After crews completed a systems check following each delay, the attraction was reopened to guests. Described by the park as a record-breaking attraction Siren's Curse tilts riders at a 90-degree angle, holding them vertically as the track locks into place before the first drop. I mean, it's just sounding fabulous.
1: It was not me, and then you got to drop.
0: It opened in June 2025. On its very first day of operation, you'll be unsurprised to hear it experienced a similar glitch, leaving riders suspended vertically for about 10 minutes.
1: Come on our ride and be suspended vertically. They could advertise it.
0: Yeah, I like the comments that people have made on this story, though, which are quite funny. So every one of those people, people stranded when the ride stopped were still a bunch safer than those travelling through Chicago, Los Angeles, Philadelphia. I mean, that's not so funny, but grim. A comment from Mad Pierre. I quit riding roller coasters when I saw a maintenance guy with a wrench in one back pocket and a half pint of whiskey in the other climbing up to do repairs. And then, you know, then the comments get a bit like, other people have suggested good idea to go to the restroom before getting on the ride. It could get messy up there and you won't make any new friends, and so on. But, yeah, not a roller coaster fan.
1: No, I'm not. No. Pass.
0: Absolutely. It's, what do they call it? A hard pass from me as well.
1: Oh, not a term I know, but I'll go with it.
2: 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Five femme, gender non-conforming experimental artists performing solo, dialing up amp volumes, plugging in pedals, carving out soundscapes, casting spidery webs, crooning, shouting, weeping. Grace Vandals, Anya Anastasia, Jamie Lena, Emerald, Alicia Budd. We Are All Ants at the Grace Emily Hotel on Friday, 19th of June. Anya Anastasia supports 3D Radio.

0: And it's a very happy birthday to Tubby Justice, local artist. That was her track from Sense, which was her first release way back in the day. I'm not saying how old she is or when that release was, but and the track was Simple Facts. So happy birthday, Tubby, wherever you are. And I played for you the previous track, which was from Dionne Warwick. Now, look, we're not – Harold and I aren't taking requests for birthday messages, but we just thought we'd slip that one in.
1: Sure. This is one of these stories with – got bits and pieces behind it, but it's such a nuisance kind of story. This is Anthony Kalajai, 34, and he's in London. He's Nigerian. He has living in Barking, London, but the story involves US currency, and so he has turned nearly $2,000 in $100 bills into which he's been storing as they're typically used in Nigerian family celebrations. And, you take along those. It's customary to shower guests with cash during festive displays. So he's been and he's partly got $100 bills. He's got $1 bills as well. But his three-year-old has got her hands on some of the $100 bills, and she's doing cutouts with them. So her craft project. So she's sort of damaged nearly $2,000 in currency.
0: Take the scissors away.
1: Yeah. Well, yes. What's she doing with three-year-old with scissors in another room? But he's left shocked walking into his living room to find Amelia III happily cutting up this stack of cash and $1,800 worth of damage. And so he was she's been sort of confetti's kind of size craft materials.
0: Well, wow, good fine motor control.
1: Yes. And so he says that he didn't know how to react. Nothing prepares you for this kind of situation. He was definitely shocked and angry. And it just taught him to keep a closer look on where we keep the cash. But he did work out that he could he looked it up on ChatGPT, and it turns out that if 49% of the note and the serial number are intact, they can exchange the money. So, the Bureau of Engraving and Printing says that it has the final authority with respect to mutilated currency redemptions, but this is regarding the American currency. Lawful holders of mutilated currency may receive a redemption at full value when, one, clearly more than 50% of a note identifiable as U.S. currency is present, along with sufficient remnants of any relative security feature, or two, 50% or less of a note identifiable is present in the method of mutilation and supporting evidence demonstrate to the satisfaction of the Bureau of Engraving and Printing that the missing portions have been totally destroyed. So this guy's partner went down to the bank and showed the video.
0: I was going to say
1: of the bits, and they did get their money. They're in London, so that their US dollars came back to them as Great Britain sterling pounds, but nonetheless they got their money back and can presumably turn it into US dollars to shower at celebrations again.
0: The face would be on witnessing their destruction would be just a delight to see, I think.
1: Yes.
0: It's 10:47. This is the tail end of the four-course breakfast. Lone Tony Joe's in the house, which is good. So we've got a few more songs to play, and we'll come back and say our farewells.
1: Pass
0: the torch across. Pass the umbrella across.
1: Day like today, yes.
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0: nearly time for us to go. It is time for us to go, but we're just going to quickly say our farewells. So.
1: Yeah, today's show all done. Lone Tony Joe coming in. We'll see you again next week.
0: Thanks very much, everyone. Hope you have a great day, and we're going to
1: stay warm.
0: Stay warm
1: and dry.
0: Stay warm and dry, and we'll go out with the track from Paolo Nutini, Scottish, unbelievably, with These Streets, which is released 20 years ago this year.

0: City and North Adelaide on Saturday 20th of June. From Monday to midnight, over 107 acts made up of 390 individual artists will perform across 40 venues. 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
1: 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Saturday, Andrew J. Rodder's Random Strangers and Falling In. 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

0: Can you feel my girl?
1: B.F. Shelton's Pretty Polly. How it goes for 4 minutes, 30 seconds, I don't understand. You only got about 3 minutes worth of it because I'm sure it was recorded in the late 20s or early 30s when it was either were there still Edison cylinders there or old 78s. I thought they maxed out at about three and a half minutes worth, but B.F. Shelton goes a lot longer. Hey, friends, you're listening to Lone Tony Joe's Hillbilly Help Desk here, which is a bizarre hybrid of ultra nuovo and extreme retro Americana roots, blues, pop, schlock, and even some country music.

Oh, just alienated all my country listeners there, I think. Even I was shocked by the genre jump we just did, going from, well, is it such a genre jump from that gloomy Appalachian folk we started with, Pretty Polly, to what I just looked up described as death gospel? My heavens. The Hillbilly Help Desk is playing Death Gospel, a very recent release from A.A. Williams. The song was called Poison, described as, what was it, something like post-rock, gloom-laden joy. Okay, are you still there?

That's a bit better. Now, the desk, as some of you may realise, has always had an enormous weakness for Bo Diddley, and that was Bo Diddley's mumbling guitar. In case you haven't heard much Bo Diddley in a while, here's some more.

God. She said, stand in line, I can make you a star. I said, so what's in it, man? What's in it for me? He says, I play your guitar, son, and

0: Amber Lawrence, Australian singer, singing about being a cowgirl. But she was born near the surf in Maroubra, Sydney, of course. Amber Lawrence, done quite well. Lots of albums out. Australian country music.
1: But I don't mind. Come down from Colorado.

Charlie Crockett, a sound that is becoming familiar to listeners of the Hillbilly Help Desk. His new album, he's got so many. His new album's called Clovis. And us history guys, you'll forgive me, I believe Clovis was originally a medieval king, founder of a Merovingian dynasty or something like that. But in Hillbilly Help Desk world, Clovis is actually a place in New Mexico which was the source of all, I think even Buddy Holly might have come out of Clovis, but Norman Petty, a name you may not know, had a studio there that was pretty famous for recording all sorts of stuff that influenced early rock and roll. Here's some more Charlie Crockett from his new album, Clovis.

the Handsome Family. Just a duo, husband and wife, Brett and Rennie Sparks. And I remember stumbling across them by accident in the back band room of a small inner city pub. And I was a bit shocked because I'd always imagined them as one of these huge international acts, but there were 10 or 15 of us there listening to the Handsome Family. It was a long, long time ago, and I've lost track of them since then because sort of a droll sound, weightless again. That's why people take pills and jump from bridges and so on. I don't know what's happening this morning, but it's a bit gothic. Might be the weather. Bella, help us out. Bella White.

Oh, that pedal steel guitar and that rattly side drum. Just love it. Bella White. And there's another one of hers coming up in a moment. But Bella White, who the heck is that? The album's even called A Sign in the Weather. 2026 release. Very new release. Tuneful twang, a laconic drawl with hints of early 70s Laurel Canyon. Now, that was a breakup song you just heard called Trouble. Let me tell you what they say about Trouble from Bella White. Her quavery delivery transforming from a wispy cirrus cloud to the cottony cumulus kind. At times, the dark shelf variety that threatens heavy rain. Then back again. Duh.

song Worried My Departing Duh. Before that, second track from Bella White might have left the wrong impression. The Desk adores Bella White's new album, A Sign in the Weather. Sort of, what do they say? It's Appalachian sound via Calgary, Canada, from whence she came. So the album, A Sign in the Weather, a very recent release from Bella White.

There we go, a bit of fun at last on the Hillbilly Help Desk with Lone Tony Joe. And we just heard, who was it? Annabelle with La Moustache à Papa from Girls in the Garage Volume 10. That's right. Now, I warn you, I spent a bit of time tracking down and accumulating all 10 volumes of Girls in the Garage, so you're going to hear more of that collection in forthcoming programs, maybe not today.

a little taste of the latest album from Bill Kirchen. The album's called Cat Out of the Bag. Bill Kirchen, of course, is the guy that was once a member of the, Commander Cody and the Lost Planet Airmen, and gave us that classic, must be 30, 40 year ago, Hot Rod Lincoln. Everybody loved it at the time. Bill Kirchen, 77 now.

More Bo Diddley sneaking in. The protean genius, they call him sometimes. One of the patron saints in the pantheon of the Hillbilly Help Desk.

Levi Turner, Road Recordings, the new album, Valvoline, the song, Road Recordings, Valvoline. I remember Valvoline.

There's that line, that aggravating beauty, Lulu Walls. Now, this is the one you're going to get a drill down of, because Lulu Walls was a tricky one to find, because it's sometimes Lula Walls or Lou space Lou Walls. And there's three or four names, so tracking it down was took time. So whether you like it or not, since I spent so much time on it, I'm going to have to keep using it up. That was the Carter family with their late 20s version of Lulu Walls, Lulu Walls. Okay, let's try the O'Bannons from 93. The O'Bannons, let's click away. Click goes the, there we go. Back, back, back, back, back, back. Lulu Walls, the O'Bannons.

There it is again, that line. I'm jumping off every time I hear that line, the aggravating beauty, Lula Walls. That's what makes you remember that song. And that was the O'Bannons from 93. We started with Carter Family in the late 20s. It's a Victorian-era parlour song, but of course A.P. Carter of the Carter Family managed to record a version of it and put his name on it, but it wasn't really his to start with. But that's the way it works with music copyright at times. John Prine.

John Prine's late 80s version of Lula Walls from his German Afternoons album. And what do we got? Let's jump right back to the academic folk singer Bascom Lamar Lunsford. Not really a folkie, he was an academic, but he loved all this stuff.

0: be home to call. If she'd only be my wife, I'd be happy all my life with that aggravating beauty, Lula Wall.
1: There it is, that line, aggravating beauty. And he's the only guy I've ever come across with a first name of Bascom. Bascom Lamar Lunsford. But now, Wilma Lee and Stoney Cooper.

There we go. A song about unrequited love. What a good idea. I wonder if other people write songs about unrequited love. What about Hilo Brown, the last one you'll hear of the drill down of Lulu?

There we go, reggae on the Hillbilly Help Desk. Now, one thing I've always liked about reggae musicians, not just that beat, but the fact that a lot of them wear those huge crocheted turban-like things in the green, yellow, red colours. You just heard Meta and the Cornerstones. That singer is Senegalese, by the way, but I think the rest of the band are out of Jamaica. Meta and the Cornerstones. And it was all about shoes. I think I've got another one about shoes right here.

just to explain or demonstrate how complex music is becoming. You just heard Emily Nenny with the title track of her new release, Moving Shoes, Emily Nenny. And I read that what we just heard, Riley blends Southern Soul from Memphis and Muscle Shoals with Southern Rock from Macon and Outlaw Country from Austin. So that's quite a blend of all the sorts of things we've loved over the years here on the Hillbilly Help Desk.

I'm a Kingfisher. New release, Give Up Together. A spooky sound, which sort of ties in with that Gothic Appalachia we use here quite a lot.

Jeez, we're Rosy Red. Clarence Ashley, of course, we use him a lot. Dark Hollow Blues. And now to a band that had almost a 23-year break. And they reformed in 2001 out of Austin, Texas. A raucous blend of rock, funk, R&B, alternative country and the Ozarks. And they were playing in the early 70s. Of course, I'd not ever heard of them until about 3 days ago. The Greasy Wheels? The reformed Greasy Wheels after their 23-year-old break.

Back in the early days of 3D, which was then called by another name which shall not be mentioned, it was all about alternative country music from Texas, not Nashville in those days. That was too commercial for us. We were more into the alternative country out of Texas, particularly that worked through the Armadillo World Headquarters, which was the centre of alternative country in Austin, Texas at the time. And what you just heard were the Greasy Wheels, which virtually became the house band at the Armadillo World Headquarters. I assume that doesn't exist anymore. I don't really know. And, of course, they're the members of the Austin, Texas Music Hall of Fame, and they've got back together. Isn't that sweet? I'd never heard of them in their time. They were played more frequently at the Armadillo World Headquarters than any other band. Here's one more from Greasy Wheels. We Come Here, We Go. 2026 release, Greasy Wheels.

back together and considerably older than when they first started back in the 70s, the Greasy Wheels out of Austin. And there was definitely an overtone of Paul Simon's Graceland there, I thought. What did you think? Well, anyway, I also let a little teaser sneak in there, but it was actually a mistake. And I was enjoying it. And then I realised that's not the Greasy Wheels, but it's a guy that is... He's from Norway, recording in Sweden, but he calls himself the Cowboy Lie Detector Machine. Ole Gøking, Norwegian, Cowboy Lie Detector Machine, the album. And his track is Foreign Country Singer Blues. Oh, it's got to be good.

The Greenberry Woods 2026 release, It's All Good Sugar. Another power pop veteran band that's got back together, probably found out that the job in the public service, which paid the mortgage, wasn't culturally satisfying enough. So the Greenberry Woods are back, apparently. I wasn't aware of them the first time, but I'm assured that they're at it again. And let me see, new releases, and they're a bit like the Sponge Tones, the Sorrows, Graham Parker, and the Sparkle Jets. Two of those I know, most of them I don't. Greenberry Woods. This is White Horse.

Now, the desk thrives on name-dropping and categorising of things. And here's the category that that particular band, the Lemon Twigs, is currently falling into. The Lemon Twigs. Mersey Beach. That's right, Mersey Beach. They're a mash-up of the Beatles and the Beach Boys. I definitely heard that that Lancashire sound of the early Beatles in there. Lovely stuff. The Lemon Twigs, it's a 2026 release. Look for Your Mind. And they're from, I don't believe it, the Lemon Twigs from Hicksville, Long Island, New York. And it's the sixth album. And it all started because I think somebody's dad was a musician who played with Tommy Makem. Now, you've probably never heard of Tommy Makem. Very big with Irish folk. Tommy Makem. Lemon Twigs have got a musical heritage going back into that, so we're going to hear another one. From Look Out for Your Mind, 2026 release, Lemon Twigs.

Donald's Kid, Kiefer Sutherland. Kiefer Sutherland with Goodbye California, new release, album called Grey. Another one of these actors like Billy Bob Thornton that's got a band on the side, or is it the acting on the side that supports the band? Hard to know. Kiefer Sutherland, Goodbye California. You're at the dying stage of the Hillbilly Help Desk with Lone Tony Joe for another few minutes, but 3D goes on forever. Thanks to your subscriptions, basically. This program is brought to you by subscribers to 3D. We're a not-for-profit, volunteer-based, self-funded mishmash of genres.

Good afternoon, 3D Radio. My name is Zoe G. You're here with me for the next 2 hours with Bamboo Groove. Shout out Lone Tony Joe for the last 2 hours. We're going to be sharing some cruisy music. It's kind of a depressing afternoon. The rain is like, has came and destroyed the beautiful weather that was yesterday here in Adelaide, South Australia. That first track was Thievery Corporation and Batacada. I'm going to play Bjork, this song I found a few weeks ago, and it is Play Dead, Tim Simeon, the 12-inch remix. Let's hear it.

0: the Recklick Community Cup 2026. 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
2: Come the Anchors!

So I started off that bracket with Bjork, Play Dead, the Simenon 12-inch remix. And after that was Kasuki Sakurai with Harai. And currently playing is Krongbin First Class off of Mordecai. I'm gonna play Sons of Zoku. I haven't heard this song in a hot minute, so I reckon let's hear it. It is called Moonlight and it is by Sons of Zoku again.

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That was Pink Duke with Dandelion Crown. Before that was Strawberry Alarm Clock, Rainy Day, Mushroom Pillow. And before that, at the start of the bracket, was Sons of Zoku, Moonlight. I am going to play Bad, Bad, Not Good. And the song I have selected is In Your Eyes, featuring Charlotte Day Wilson. Incredible vocalist.

0: No, please. It was sick.
1: What a fun track by Coco Roco. It's called Adwa. I feel like it's grooving, very juxtaposing to the outside weather, but I think we need that sort of fun energy to push us through this rain right now. It's very depressing. Well, at least it's very depressing to me. I'm sure there are people out there that love the rain. I prefer some sunshine. Before that song, I played New Guinea, Joe Face. And right at the start of that bracket, I played Bad, Bad, Not Good, In Your Eyes, featuring Charlotte Day Wilson. Look, we're about halfway. You've got me for another hour and five here on Bamboo Groove at 3D Radio with Zoe G. I have chosen another of my favorite sort of electronic infused jazz fusion-esque vibes bands, Session Victim. I've chosen the song Light the Way. Let's hear it.

currently playing is DJ Relax, Take Me Back to 2002. Before that, I played Porridge, spelt P-O-R-I-J, and the track 150. And at the start of that, I played Session Victim, Light the Way. Oh, I'm having a good time just playing some chill tunes. I'm gonna play another one of my current favorite tunes. It is by Nice Girl. It's called Take Me Home. It's got some interesting textures and it's like an almost ambient track. I really like this next song, so let's play it.

We Are All Ants finds itself at the Grace Emily Hotel on Friday the 19th of June. Five femme, gender non-conforming experimental artists performing solo, dialing up amp volumes, plugging in pedals, carving out soundscapes, casting spidery webs, crooning, shouting, weeping. Grace Vandals, Anya Anastasia, Jamie Lena, Emerald, Alicia Budd. We Are All Ants at the Grace Emily Hotel on Friday, 19th of June. Anya Anastasia supports 3D Radio. Spend the

That was Gratz, Off My Feet, the Ed Temple remix. And before that was Sam Wilk with Today. And right before that was Take Me Home by Nice Girl. I'm going to play the Linkwood Family, Miles Away. You are listening to Bamboo Groove for another half hour on 3D Radio with DJ Zoe G. It's very good to be back here in the station. I haven't been here for a few weeks, but and I've missed it dearly. And it feels good to be back here sharing music and listening to some of my favorites or music that I haven't listened to in a hot minute. So yeah, let's listen to this song. It is called Miles Away by the Linkwood Family.

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Wednesday, the 10th of June, Becky Cole's Family Jam is sold out. Friday, Feeling of Fall and TV Therapy. Saturday, Andrew J. Rodder's Random Strangers and Falling In. 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

That was by Miss Erica Badu. Before that was Maybe Hugo, Dress and Impress. And at the start of the bracket was Linkwood Family, Miles Away. Now, yeah, I'm not here for very much longer, so I'm going to share, but I'm going to share a few more tracks for the next 18 minutes. I have chosen Majila by Ravi.

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0: Want to stay updated? 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
4: We Are All Ants finds itself at the Grace Emily Hotel on Friday the 19th of June. 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
5: One last song for Bamboo Groove. Before we head over to Porch and Wreck at Burnside Ballroom for an outside broadcast, it's going to be very, very exciting. You'll hear me around 5, so keep listening and you'll be able to hear some interviews, potentially some live performances. We'll see what happens. I'll just back announce that was Anya Anastasia with Burrow. Before that was Muscle Cars, She Raised Us in Sunset Park, and Majila Bravi. I've got Leave Me Alone by Kate Trinada. Have a good Saturday. Keep listening. Goodbye, everybody.

0: And we are live.
1: Well, hello, Mariana.
0: Hello, Kelly. How are you doing?
1: I'm doing very well. How are you?
0: I am great. I am Mariana. I am a person that's Adlib on Wednesday, 6 to 9 a.m.
1: And I do the B-side fortnightly on Saturday afternoon.
0: Oh, so you're...
1: Right about now.
0: Yes. Yes, right about now.
1: This is my slot today, and here I am in the magnificent Burnside Ballroom at the Porch and Recreation Festival 2026.
0: Amazing. And I was listening to Bamboo Groove on my way here.
1: Indeed,
0: so thanks,
1: so
0: Zoe G.
1: For, yeah, well done, Zoe.
0: Yeah, she played a bad, bad, not good, that I was quite happy. I was like, I see you in your eyes. While I was trying to park the car.
1: Yes. So people, come on down to the Porch and Recreation Festival if you're interested and you didn't know it was happening.
0: Yes, such a good festival. So Porch and Recreation, they just a great team putting a lot of good music out, a lot of world music, a lot of jazz, a lot of soul, a lot of neo-soul and all of those things in between. So it's been great having this two-day festival every year to just remind us of the amazing music that there is in South Australia, in Australia and across the world as well.
1: Yeah, absolutely.
0: I was here yesterday and I was absolutely blown away by what I've seen. There was the Proteins playing songs by MF Doom. Mm-hmm. And it's kind of a half of Surprise Chef and some other musicians, all amazing. That was really, really fun. But then really, Kahio Elzebar and the Heritage Ensemble came on and absolutely dropped the mic. It was
1: great.
0: Absolutely amazing. Spiritual jazz, lots of healing through music.
1: Oh,
0: and it was an amazing energy from the stage and from the audience back. So if you want to feel something like this again today with a new whole set of artists, then that's the festival for you.
1: Yeah. And it is held in this stunning building,
0: wow,
1: the Burnside Ballroom, which is on the corner of Green Hill and Portrush Road, just to place it for people in the beautiful leafy eastern suburbs. The building, we have learned, was in 1954, the building was finished completion, and it really is a stunning interior here. It's, you know, we're not television, so I'll just do some describing. We've got such a fabulous stage and a wooden floor. We have the balcony all around, so upstairs viewing is entirely possible. We have these beautiful booths on the side, each side of the ballroom, and we are sitting in one right now, and we're very excited to bring along our guest.
0: Yes,
1: Mariana, would you like to do the introduction?
0: Yes, we've been joined by Ella Eon, who has opened the Saturday of the Porch and Rec Festival in this beautiful venue. How are you today, Ella?
2: Hello, I'm very good. How are you?
0: We are great.
1: We're great. It's so wonderful to see you here, Ella.
0: Yes.
2: Oh, it's wonderful to see you guys. It's wonderful to be here.
0: Yeah. And having you opening this festival, when I saw your name in the lineup, I was thinking, this is really great because that's not necessarily a type of festival that I will associate with an artist like yourself. So it's great to be able to have also different audience perhaps listening to your music.
2: Yeah.
0: And how has this been experienced for you?
2: Oh, it's been so lovely, and it was really funny to kind of like get here at 10:45 a.m. to kind of like, you know, when I play with the live band, it's also quite rocky, so we're kind of doing a rock show before 1 p.m. which was,
0: yeah,
2: you know, it was fun. We kind of still had the caffeine pumping through our veins and like we're ready to go, and I love everything Porch related, and
0: yes,
2: I love everything that Shani does. So yeah, I've been involved in lots of her events, so it's really nice,
0: yes,
2: to be able to do this festival, and I just feel like she just kind of picked me up and embraced me,
0: mm,
2: like she always does. So it was just lovely to be a part of it.
0: Yeah,
2: yeah.
0: That's amazing. And you definitely have a new, I'll call it a new EP coming out. It's new,
2: yeah,
0: new old, but
2: yeah,
0: all very lovely. The Liminal Archive coming out on the 19th of June.
2: True.
0: So tell us a little bit more about how they kind of came together, because it's all songs that we might be familiar with. But
2: yeah, absolutely. Well, it kind of like sprung from this idea of wanting to release another song, and I'd just been given this tape machine, and I was house sitting at my violin player's house, actually, and I was sitting there with a tape machine, and I thought I'd put this song together called My Love, which comes out on Wednesday. And then I was like looking back at the year that I'd had, and like had all these kind of disconnected sort of singles, but like they're not really disconnected, you know, they were always supposed to kind of be on an album together, but then, you know, the way it works with the music industry, you kind of got to like, hey, I'm here still, you know, I'm making stuff. And so between like touring and traveling and all that stuff, I would go to Melbourne and like record a couple of singles and then put them out. And then I thought, maybe when I release this new single, I'll just like pop it on with everything else and like bring it all together. And that's why it's called Liminal Archive. Of course, it's like all the songs that were made in the liminal space of my crazy little life last year. And yeah, and it was just really fun to even like try and meld some of the artworks that I'd made together as well, to just like, I guess, create this little world that all those songs kind of live in my mind, and maybe in other people's minds as well. And really wanted to release something on cassette as well, and I thought this would be the perfect vibe. So
1: love the cassette. Yeah,
2: thanks.
1: It's such a great idea, and it's been going on for a little while now, and I love that resurgence of analog.
2: Yeah, me too.
0: I the other day went to a record store, and then they had a very like well-built Walkman.
2: Oh, cool.
0: And I was like, wow, you know, I just hope people still have the cassettes to be able to use on this device. I certainly do. I have a cassette player at home, and a lot of the mixtapes I used to be gifted.
2: Yeah, like a proper mixtape on a tape. It's so romantic. It's so beautiful. And I think like the really cute thing about cassettes is, even if you don't have a cassette player, like before I had one, I would collect cassettes from other bands, because like they're usually like the affordable merch, to be fair.
0: True.
2: And they're also like so cute, you know, you can just pop it on your mantelpiece. And I think if the artwork's nice, it's just like this little memoir of a show that you went to or something. And then maybe one day you'll get to find a cassette player at an op shop, and then you'll be like, oh my God, I can put on that cassette now and hear that warbly goodness.
0: Tell us about the artwork of the Liminal Archive, because the singles already had quite beautiful pieces, and I was really blown away when I got to know that the artwork is all you. So I don't know if it was a photograph or the painting, but I was just like, wow, how can people be talented in so many ways? They should give just some of the talent to others.
2: I think honestly for me, I had a lot of downtime. I was living in Melbourne for a couple months last year, and I had a lot of downtime and not a lot of money. And so I was like, you know what? I'm just going to see what I can fashion myself from, like, what's on my iPhone? How do I use Canva? What can I draw? And like, you know, I think anyone can really be an artist. You just have to experiment until you find something that ends up just being so unique to like your skill set and like what you've got in your camera roll at the time. And the photo itself of Liminal Archive was actually taken on like this drunken night in Berlin, where a couple of our friends like went to the top of this construction hill and then rolled down it. And that's kind of what you can see in the background of the photo, is these like two men at the bottom, like right at the end of them falling off this hill. And my friend Matt, who actually did the artwork for my very first EP, Lukewarm, he did it for my first single, Talk Slow. He actually had this photo on his iPhone. And then I was like, hey, I love this photo. Like, can I have it and just like see what I can do with it? And then I sort of used that for the Vultures Mess in Your Eyes artwork, and then I had something else for Looking for Nothing, and I thought, I really love what I was able to create with those two. Maybe I can like put them together into one to kind of commemorate them and gel them. So that's a process that takes me a really long time, but I really enjoy it, and it's really fun to be able to do something creative that's not the music itself sometimes, and be able to do something that's another, like, I guess, modality that still feels productive to what, you know, I'm trying to do in my project. So
0: It's like a aesthetic vision of your music.
2: Yeah, I hope so. Yeah, it's nice to be able to like feel like maybe someone can have that imagery and like associate that imagery with my music, because then it makes me feel more connected to the person that's listening as well, because it's like we both are like in this like visual world at the same time.
1: Which really is the beauty of having artwork on an
2: album,
1: isn't it?
2: It's like this whole other realm you get to enter into. that's really fun.
1: And, yeah, you know, if you just kind of deal in MP3s all the time, you don't really get to kind of see and immerse yourself in whatever that artwork is. And,
2: absolutely.
1: And it's so great to hear the story.
2: Yeah.
1: Because other listeners, you know, hearing that story, maybe they're going by your cassette, now they know what that's all about.
2: So, yeah, it's great. It's fun to just kind of be able to bring people in into your world and into your brain space. And that's, you know, you guys have asked that question, which is really nice. It's nice to get a chance to explain it. Yes. So thanks for that.
0: Yeah. And how is the rest of the year looking like for you? Lots of gigs, maybe more recording?
2: Yeah. Well, I'm going to be obviously releasing this EP soon, and then I'm going to do a show in Melbourne, actually, on the 28th of June, and then I'm hoping to book in an EP launch in Adelaide as well, of course.
0: Nice.
2: But I just haven't kind of figured out when I'll do that, because I think I'll be spending some more time in Melbourne, as I always do. And I think, yeah, really just like finishing off the next album right now, which is currently in its like final mixing stage.
0: Wow.
2: Getting it mastered, and then, yeah, I think once that album's all done, it'll kind of be like rocket ship off from there to, you know, wherever that takes me, hopefully more travel and things like that. But most of this year I've spent just in Adelaide, like living my normal little life, and it's been beautiful to reconnect with this scene and my friends and just be creative again. So.
0: That's amazing. And you were at South by Southwest earlier this year.
2: Yeah.
0: Tell us all about it.
2: Oh my God. It was so mental. It was like, I think we played like 11 shows in 6 days or something like that. It was insane. And Lucinda Machen from the Tullamarines. The Tullamarines were there too, and Lucinda plays cello in my band. And so she played like, I think, another 6 shows with them. And so I reckon she maybe did like 16 or 17 shows all together.
0: Wow.
2: It was insane. But it's such a crazy festival. So much going on, so many beautiful new artists to see and to meet. And I think, like, you know, it's meant to be this industry thing, but you end up just being able to bond with people that you see playing and like connecting with other artists, I think, is arguably the most important thing, because those friendships are so real and they're so lasting, and you can, you know, you can be like, hey, if you ever come to Adelaide, we'll be here for you, and vice versa. And it's so wonderful to make those connections. And
1: yeah. Do you have plans to go back to America, because obviously it's such a huge market if you can capture it?
2: Yeah, well, America is like my top listening place in the world, so
1: it's
2: honestly, you know, it's a bit unfortunate that it's there, because obviously America is it's a troubled place.
1: Yeah,
2: and
1: much.
2: You know, there are pockets that don't feel like that. Like when we were in Austin, it felt pretty chill. We went to California and New York, felt pretty chill. But at the same time, to do a full-blown tour of the US would be amazing, something I always wanted to do. But there's obviously that thing in the back of your mind that's like, I don't know, you know, I don't know what's going on politically in this place and all these different spots. And it's kind of so much easier to be able to speak out about things you care about here in this little Adelaide bubble.
1: Yeah, absolutely.
2: And it'd be well-received, but, you know, you've got to be so careful over there. And that will be a challenge that hopefully I'll have the privilege to face at some stage. Yeah.
0: And you know, there's always the European summer with all the festivals and things.
2: Yeah, so of course.
0: You can always plan for that, or, you know, go to Europe in winter when there's, you know, to release all the Christmas singles.
2: Yeah, the Christmas. I need to go and see the Christmas markets in Germany. That's my next goal. I'd love to do that.
1: That's great.
0: Yeah, no, that sounds amazing. So, I really love your first album, Waiting.
2: How does this,
0: like, your follow-on album feels like in comparison to that one?
2: Yeah, I mean, I actually was listening to a couple of the songs from Waiting this morning, which I never do, but I was like, I'm going to, like, practice and warm up to these songs, because it's obviously, like, we played some of them today. And I was like, maybe I'll warm up to them. And I was like, wow, it's just really cool to see how much, I guess, my songwriting has matured since then. But also, I was young when I wrote those. I was probably like around 19, and I had this real feeling of, like, you know, I was proud of what I was able to do at that stage. But I think the new stuff is a lot more kind of fun. It's a little bit less dark and brooding, and like there's those moments, of course, because that's just a part of my sound. But I think it's been nice to just be more playful and like work with someone different than I worked with on that album too, which has a massive effect, you know. Like the first producer I worked with on Waiting was a hardcore background. So there was like, you know, those really heavy brooding moments. And then this new album that's going to come out at some stage was done with Stefan from Good Morning, so it's kind of got more of that like indie pop sentiment behind it, and it's just fun to see how different people can bring those different things out of the stuff. So yeah, we'll have to wait and see.
0: There's a lot of local artists that are just like, at least at 3G I'm just like sitting just like, come on people, hurry up,
2: I know,
0: we want a new record.
2: I feel like there's gonna be some really great records coming out of Adelaide like this year, though. I don't know if I'm allowed to say, because like I can't tell if someone's told me personally or if like the world knows, but there are some very beloved local acts that I hear are bringing out records. Like they're all finishing them off like right now, and so I think it's going to be a massive year or two for Adelaide music. It already has been kind of popping off and getting recognition in different places, so yeah, it's just exciting to see.
0: And I think it's been great seeing Swap Meet get a lot of press, and Young Mechanic getting a lot of press overseas, because I think it just really sheds a light, like, you know, people like, oh yeah, Australia, Melbourne, Nick Cave, you know, and people don't necessarily see Adelaide as this powerhouse of music, which it is. So it's been great to be able to put that on the map a little bit more.
2: Absolutely, and like I feel so proud to look at that scene of like bands like Swap Meet and Any Young Mechanic, who are like a few years younger than me, but even in like that few years, it's amazing how much the scene has. It's got its like own little scene, and like starting to play with them when I'd been doing it for a little while, but then just seeing these like really talented young people just like forming bands left, right and center, and like really high quality music and songs and high quality performances, you know, like seeing, I reckon I watched Swap Meet play like 3 times at South By, and I was like, it's not like I haven't seen you guys before, but the quality of the show was so amazing. I was like, there's actually nothing else I'd like to see right now.
1: Yeah,
2: you know?
1: They're stunning. They're amazing.
2: That's so awesome.
1: It's so great.
0: Yeah. You went to the New Year's Eve party at someone's house.
1: I also went to Macclesfield, remember?
0: I was there.
2: Oh,
0: yes.
2: You both.
0: Yes, I was at Macclesfield.
2: Good on you.
1: I did unfortunately not see Swap Meet because I had to leave in time to see my other favourite bands that were playing down south. So,
2: hey, thanks for coming. It was a great night.
1: I'm so glad to have gone to both, but what a job that was.
0: And it's a great that the Three Brothers Arms is such a great venue. Like, I had never seen any live music there before, and it just gave a very kind of a homey feeling,
1: it's
0: you
1: like
0: know?
1: Stepping into the 1900s, like the, you know.
2: I know.
1: You're in another world. You're in this country, otherworldly place.
2: It's so cozy, and I love like those old buildings. They've got so much life in them and the history. And for anyone who wasn't there or hasn't been to the Three Brothers Arms, it's like this really cool kind of drop that goes down into this grassy patch. And my friend Ricky had the wonderful idea of making it into a camping festival. Yeah. And so there was like little tents pitched down there, and like, you know, people I think accidentally rolling down that hill a few times.
1: I bet they were.
2: You know, it was just really such a wholesome vibe.
0: Yes, and that's actually a good word. I find that your music very wholesome. I think it definitely comes from a place of a lot of like sincerity. I don't know. That's so sweet.
2: I'm so glad that it comes through that way, because
0: it definitely does.
2: I try and be as sincere as I can, because I don't really know how else to. Yeah, to write, so
0: and
2: appreciate it.
0: And we at 3G very much always looking forward to everything that you put out, and very much looking forward to being able to help promote the new album when it's out. And thanks very, very much for coming and chatting.
2: Thank you, guys. It was lovely to chat with you, and I love 3D so much. And thank you for all the support that you've given me and all the support you give to these local events. It's so awesome, and we love you.
1: It's all win-win, I think.
2: Absolutely.
0: So who else are you interested in seeing tonight?
2: I'm very excited for the next band, May Simones, and then very excited for Way Dynamic, who have a bunch of my friends in that band, and actually the Dream Team, who worked on like all the songs in the Liminal Archive.
0: Look at that!
2: All three of them. So Stefan, who plays the drums, Dylan, who's obviously the front man who mixed my stuff, and then Snowy, who mastered my stuff, are all in the band. So I get to see them all and say hi, and they're obviously such an amazing, amazing band. Dylan's a great songwriter, so can't wait to have a little boogie to that.
0: Well, sure, you're going to go on stage, play some tambourine,
2: hand clapping? It's a bad idea. If you saw me playing tambourine at New Year's Eve, then you might remember that it's not a very good idea.
0: Oh, it was lovely chatting to you, Ella.
2: You too.
0: Thank you very much. Thanks. We'll see you around. Catch you for a boogie.
2: Absolutely. We'll be boogieing.
0: Yes.
2: All right. Bye.
0: Cheers.
2: Bye.
0: So great to have those amazing artists speaking to us here at this festival. Yeah. What a privilege.
1: Yeah. Always nice. And Adelaide is full of magnificent artists. And
0: indeed.
1: For a small population, we do pretty well with the creative community.
0: Yes. Yes. I have to say that when... I didn't know much about Adelaide until I met someone from Adelaide. So, and I remember telling my dad about it, and like, oh, Adelaide. It's like, oh, that's where they have the Grand Prix.
1: Oh, yeah. Many, many years ago.
0: Yes, and then obviously now I live here and, you know, have access to this amazing local scene. And sometimes I think, like, I was there living in London, you know, you were there living in London as well. And I was like, you know, a lot of the bands here, they could be on some of those big stages and those big venues and those
1: Absolutely.
0: Big festivals there over there. And I just hope that at some point someone picked them up and put them there, and we still have the opportunity to, you know, hear them playing a homecoming gig, and you know, everything kind of falls into place because they are so deserving.
1: Absolutely. We're very blessed here in Adelaide.
0: Yes.
1: And lovely that you've chosen to live here, Mariana. Of all the places in the world.
0: Yes, yes. It's been a ride. It's been a ride. So just talking a little bit about the next artist that we're going to be broadcasting. And it's about 4 p.m. So we still have some time to go until Mate Simone's come on. But they are an artist from Brooklyn, jazz-influenced indie rock. They released a debut album called Animaru. A nice name. And the cover, it has kind of these drawings, like anime drawings of some creatures.
1: Okay.
0: I think one looks like a jellyfish. Don't quote me on that. And the lyrics are in Japanese and English. So.
1: Oh, magnificent. But you said they're from Brooklyn?
0: Yes, it's an American-Japanese artist based in Brooklyn.
1: Oh, great.
0: Yes.
1: Sounds very interesting indeed.
0: Yes, I can see two violins or a viola and a violin. That's what I'm seeing.
1: Yeah, we've got some nice strings up there. And,
0: yes.
1: They'll be kicking off 4 o'clock, is it, that they're coming on?
0: Yes, that's what our prompt says.
1: Must be right then.
0: Must be right. But in the meantime, we can continue chatting to you about this amazing venue and festival. If you don't have plans for tonight, or, you know, don't wait until it's too late. Just come over. There's music going on. There's amazing food from Poana and Pink Street pop-up restaurant.
1: Yeah, the food is incredible. So don't worry about eating. Just come down and eat spectacular, delicious, healthy food.
0: Gluten-free, vegetarian. Just come over and have a good time. Kelly, shall we play a tune?
1: Let's do it.
0: For our listeners, let's just hear something local. Let's hear then Broman with William and Gudula.

0: use your own word that swung between the highly experimental and the almost pop or rock and roll based. Do you naturally just swing between the two? Or?
1: Research and development. Hello, we are back and we have a guest, Kelly.
2: We do.
1: We have Lewis. How are you?
2: Hi, Lewis.
3: Hello, hello. So, how are we going?
4: Hello, yes. We've got you. We are at the Porch and Recreation Festival. Did you know that, Lewis?
3: Now I do.
4: Yep.
3: I know where you are. Yes, I know where I am.
4: The beautiful Burnside Ballroom.
3: Isn't it gorgeous?
4: The splendour of it all.
3: Yeah. Yes.
1: And we're here with Lewis, who is many, many, many bands that we love in 3D. Drew Flowers, Grace Mandels, Jawbreaker, Backcountry. What else?
3: I think that's it. Ned... Play with Ned Balderstone.
1: Yes.
3: I feel like Ned gets some spins. And Jack Ray as well. I feel like
1: instead
3: of Jack as well, I think. Yeah.
4: So you get around, Lewis.
3: I get around, yeah.
4: We like that 3D. We like musos that get around.
1: Yes.
3: Repeat offenders.
4: That's it. They're the best kind.
1: So how has been the festival? Is that the first time you come to a Porch and Rec festival?
3: No, I went last year.
1: Okay.
3: Druids played last year as well, which was great. We had the same slot time as Ella, so the 12 o'clock.
4: Yeah. You kick off when no one's here.
3: No, it was great. It was good. Last year was awesome. Saw some really cool bands. Grace Cummings was amazing.
4: She's great, yeah.
3: I can't remember who
1: the
3: else
1: Surprise
3: I saw.
1: Surprise Chef as well.
3: Surprise Chef played, yep. They were good, as always. Mm-hmm. The cohort of College of Knowledge people back again this year, which is cool. Yeah, last year was great. This year's even better.
1: Yes. So how was... You were here yesterday.
3: Yeah.
1: So how was yesterday? What do you
3: Incredible.
1: Think?
3: Yeah. So good. I was here from the start. Mm-hmm. Jack Davies' set was so beautiful.
1: Yes.
3: And then the Proteins. Mm-hmm. I hope I'm not... And then you mentioned...
1: Cahill Elzebar.
3: Yeah. That
1: ethnic
3: was...
1: Ethnic Heritage.
3: Yeah.
1: Ensemble.
3: That was incredible.
1: That was phenomenal. When he just started, the first song... Was this man solo on this? How'd you call the percussion?
3: A cajon.
4: Cajon.
3: Yeah. I'm pretty sure it's a cajon.
1: Oh, wow. Yes. So he was just like absolutely feeling like it was almost like he was in a trance.
3: Yeah.
1: You know?
3: Yeah, yeah.
1: And he would do some vocalization and really play this this cajon in a way that was just absolutely enthralling.
3: He had like foot tambourines and stuff as well. Like,
4: And the cajon?
3: Yeah.
4: Where is that from? Which country?
3: I don't know.
1: Well, he had a Fender or a Pearl cajon, so it probably came from America.
3: Yeah. I feel like, it's got like a J for the H sound, so probably Latin American of some country.
1: Yes.
3: Yeah. Or maybe Spain. I don't know. I think a Spanish-speaking country, I'd get to assume. Yeah.
1: And also, it was great. So basically, they played four songs. The first song, he played the cajon. The second song, he played a marimba.
3: Yeah.
1: The third song, he played normal drum kit. And then the fourth song, he played another marimba, but of a different tune.
3: Because
1: it was a different instrument.
3: Yeah,
1: he got another one, and it was tuned differently. And, his band was amazing, with a lot of percussionists. Like, everybody was playing some degree of percussion. And another mind-blowing thing of that set was the bassist cello player.
3: Right. That was so good.
1: So basically it was this guy who had a cello, but he was playing like if it was a double bass. He was playing sitting down, but I think he loosened up the strings a little bit so he was a bit more mobility.
3: It sounded lower than... Yeah. I don't know how low a cello goes. I feel like for the nerds, I think it's a C sharp.
1: Okay.
3: Which is above the low E on a bass guitar, I think.
1: Mm.
3: But this sounded pretty close to a bass, I feel like.
1: Yeah, he was definitely playing as a bassist.
3: Yeah.
1: Like, that's what the role that he was playing in the...
3: Yeah, it was incredible.
4: Great.
3: Yeah. Mm-hmm. That felt like truly world-class performance. Yeah. And it was like one of those... Because I had no idea who they were before yesterday. And it felt like one of those WOMAD experiences where you've just, like, found a new favourite artist.
1: Yes.
3: So, amazing programming from Sean.
1: Yes.
3: Yeah.
1: He has an amazing record called America the Beautiful. I keep going on about this record, even on my show, which has an amazing arrangement that is made on How to Mend a Broken Heart.
3: Okay.
1: Which is just a different level. But seeing him live is just like, he even looked like he was in a trance.
3: Yeah.
4: Maybe he was.
3: He probably was.
4: I'm sure for many musicians, it's actually they're so in
3: totally
4: with the instrument.
3: Yeah. I mean, like, it was like, yeah, that kind of like Sun Ra spiritual jazz thing, right? Yeah, like, and so it's, yeah, and it probably largely improvised.
1: Yes.
3: So it definitely would be that kind of, yeah, meditative approach.
4: Getting in the zone.
3: Yeah.
1: And what about today? Who are you looking forward to seeing today?
3: I loved Gottet.
1: Yeah.
3: That was amazing. Way Dynamic, very keen for that. Mm-hmm. I don't know anyone else. I don't think I know anyone else playing today, so.
1: But it's one of those festivals.
3: Open ears.
1: Yeah, it's one of those festivals that it's like just let yourself be surprised.
3: Totally,
1: And it shall pay off.
3: Also, Drifting Clouds last night was really, that was a really nice closer to the night, I feel like.
4: That's just a great 80s, name.
3: 80s disco.
4: just the name evokes so much.
3: Yeah, totally.
4: Chill time.
1: So, any other gigs you're recommending our listeners maybe to go to in the coming weeks?
3: I think I'm kind of done for some. I'm playing a Make Music Day on Saturday. The big thing with everyone.
4: It's everywhere.
3: And everywhere. I'm playing that with Ned Boulderstone on Saturday, which would be good.
4: Which venue is that at?
3: I think Rhino Room. Yeah, at 6 o'clock. I'm gonna guess.
1: Mm-hmm.
3: I don't know. what else? I just put out a single with Grace Vandals. We had our gig last week, so you can't come to that.
1: Ears.
3: I can't remember what I have coming up.
1: Oh,
4: that's all right.
3: I don't want to check my calendar.
1: But what are you going to?
3: I don't know either.
4: Just gonna wing it.
3: I just bought tickets for Swerve Driver.
4: Oh.
3: And what else is coming up? Oh, I don't know. I feel like there's good stuff coming.
1: There's a lot of good stuff coming. There's Cola, Canadian band, playing at the Air Castle on Wednesday.
3: Oh, cool.
1: Cola, who's kind of half of a band from a few years ago called Ott.
3: Okay.
1: That, you know, got a little bit of recognition back in the mid-2000s. There's obviously Black Angels tonight.
3: Oh,
1: with Night Rest.
3: Yeah.
1: So, you know, you should come here, but if you don't feel like, if you live right by the golf.
3: I feel like,
1: really
3: is that tomorrow night?
1: No, that's tonight.
3: It's tonight.
4: No, I think it's tomorrow.
3: I think it's tomorrow.
4: Tonight. Yeah, it is. I was discussing it with a friend. It's Sunday night.
3: Okay.
4: Yeah.
3: It feels like a Sunday.
1: Which is tomorrow.
4: Yeah,
1: which
4: so
1: is
4: that
3: tomorrow. Feels like
4: that
3: a Sunday.
4: Everybody can come here.
3: You can do both.
4: Now to Porch and the Creation Festival. And then tomorrow night, they can go and see the Black Angels.
1: Yes, they are right. They're right.
3: It does feel like
1: a
3: Sunday.
1: I just think it's Sunday already. Because, you know, we're here in this place.
4: It's Sunday vibes.
3: Yeah, totally. Yes.
1: Anyway, you can do both. You can have the best of both worlds. Come here and then go see Black Angels and Night Rides tomorrow at the Golf. Some great gigs.
4: Well, dear listeners, you're listening to 3D Radio.
1: Yes.
4: If you didn't already know that. It is 93.7 FM. You could possibly be streaming live over the internet.
1: Yes.
4: You might be listening back. Imagine that, people listening back to us.
1: Oh, wow.
3: I've done it before.
4: It's crazy. Aww. I love the technology.
3: It's good.
1: Yes.
4: Yep, we love it.
1: So, Lewis, thanks very much for chatting with us.
3: Thanks for having me.
1: It's been a great pleasure having you here and to hearing your thoughts about this amazing festival. And I'm sure I'll see you next year.
3: See you around.
1: The next portion.
3: Love 3D.
4: Yes. We love you.
1: We love you.
3: Thanks.
4: See ya.
1: Kelly,
2: it's
1: great to come to a place where you see so many familiar faces and friends.
4: It's really chilled here, isn't it?
1: Yeah, it's like, you know, so that's why, for me, it was Sunday. It was Sunday, a cup of tea, slippers on.
4: Oh, they don't
1: My
4: sell,
1: cat was jumping.
4: They don't sell tea here. I was a little bit dismayed. That's just me showing my age there, isn't it? I just want a cup of tea.
1: I think that's fair. That is fair.
4: That's
1: There's
4: okay.
1: also now a guy doing some kind of a flag calisthenics.
4: Yes,
1: I don't know
4: now,
1: how to say that.
4: Yeah, flag calisthenics is an excellent way to say that. I was a little distracted during that conversation. Also, when we were talking to Ella Eon just previously, distracted by the antics, the visual antics going on just out the corner of our eye.
1: Yeah, with the bay fridge. The bay fridge.
4: Yes, and strange little things going on. So, you know, dear listener, come on down. It's the Burnside Ballroom, Porch and Recreation Festival. There's a whole array of bands happening through the whole day, right up, I think the last one's at 11 p.m. rather. Yes, it is.
1: Yes.
4: And it's a very, very nice vibe here. There's a little outdoor area where you first enter. where the fabulous food is.
1: Yes.
4: Then you come into this magnificent building. It's two-storey. There's this balcony all the way around. I started describing it just before Ella came on to talk to us. So 1954...
1: Yes, that was when it was opened.
4: Yes.
1: £32,000 cost.
4: Yes, a lot of money back then.
1: Feels like a lot of money today as well. But
4: indeed.
1: God knows, in 1954, God knows how much that was. $500,000 worth.
4: So it's a really beautiful sort of, it's almost understated. It's not, you know, you think of a ballroom and I think kind of lavish.
1: Mm.
4: But this is not lavish. This is like Art Deco.
1: Yeah,
4: so
1: I think,
4: it's,
1: The internet term is modernist.
4: Modernist, there you go. Thank you. It's modernist. So it's just a beautiful building inside, and there are booths the whole way around, except for on the stage. And you can be up on the balcony, hanging over, looking down on the stage. You can be in your booth, hanging with your friends, or indeed broadcasting. We've got our little setup in a booth right now.
1: So we're very privileged. We've got a big booth with all of our equipment.
4: Yeah.
1: And, you know, it needs to fit all of our love for local music. Another thing that is really cool about this festival is that you can actually buy records from the artists that are playing and some other amazing artists. So, you know, we might walk up to record store, might not have those records if you're into perhaps something a little bit more niche, a little bit more world music. But here those guys have a really great, just a lot of material that's within their alley, a lot of jazz, a lot of fusion stuff, world music, funk, and everybody who is on this lineup has records and or merch for sale. So if you're after any of those, just come here and get yourself sorted.
2: Yeah.
1: Yes. Let's play some more music.
2: Yeah.
1: Yes. Let's get ready before we announce May Simmons, who's the next artist. So let's play what, Kelly?
4: What would you like to play, Mariana?
1: You choose, Kelly. It's your turn.
4: Well, we'll just... Oh, you know what? I'm going to throw that one up there, and that is Oil. That's a very chilled out sound, dear people.
1: Yes.
4: It's 3D Radio, 93.7 FM. It's 3:48. And we're going to hear some Oil.

0: So now we are getting ready, Kelly, to hear Seth and May Simone's Hayden from 3D, who is here. He's very excited about it. So May Simone's is a jazz influence, indie rock, Brooklyn-based band, debut album called Animaru, and the lyrics are with a mix of Japanese and English.
1: Oh, I love that.
0: Yes, the album was released in April 2026, and we get to hear probably a lot of their songs right
1: Fantastic.
0: Now.
1: Fantastic. So we are broadcasting live from the Porch and Recreation Festival at the Burnside Ballroom, and we're very excited because we're about to hear some more music, people.
0: Enjoy May Simone's.
1: Really.

Thank you. I'm going to take a moment to introduce my band. That was Ransom McCafferty on the drums. This is Noam Tanzer on bass. Claudius Agrippa on violin. And Noah Leong on viola. This is our first ever time touring in Australia and our first time being in Adelaide, so thank you guys so much for being here. I appreciate it. My name is Mae Simonis, and that's where you can find this music if you like it and you haven't heard it before. We're going to play some unreleased songs now. Even if I give my everything, it's not enough.

It's about a lover. We both love private park and we both like to play standards. He has an iPhone string. He says he likes it. She has a PRS. She says it makes her faster.

まるで気だぼ空港にかけた自分の気持ち当たり前だと決めつけるクセ To be stronger I need to let myself learn how to be Are the lyrics too honest? Am I far too straightforward? Should I be more mysterious? Should I dress more like those girls? Is my haircut too short or my bottom teeth too crooked? I hope that I'm enough for the person that I adore

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That's our third time playing that song in front of people. Yeah. The first two times were yesterday and the day before yesterday. Okay, we're gonna play some songs from our debut album now that came out last year.

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Thank you guys so much. 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Also, I probably don't really need to say this, but I feel like I'm starting to lose my voice, so I'm sorry that it sounds like I'm starting to lose my voice. I'm sorry about that. Thank you, thank you. This next song is the title track of our debut album. It's called Animaru, which is the Japanese pronunciation of the word animal.

Thank you. Okay, we're just gonna play one more song. Thank you guys so much for being here and listening. We really appreciate it. Also, after this set, I'll be in the merch area, which is like upstairs if you want to get a record or anything. Yeah, thank you guys.

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2: Hi, we are at Port and Recreation.
1: At the Burnside Ballroom.
3: Yeah. Woo-hoo! And this is Kelly and Mariana handing over to Zoe G and Hayden.
2: Thank you so much.
1: Yeah. How was the last 2 hours?
3: Beautiful. It was great. We chatted to some great people and it's been in this beautiful event.
4: I'm just stunned by that band that just played.
2: So beautiful. I was so excited. Mason Mines.
1: Yeah, this beautiful. Is very you, Hayden.
2: I know. I went and got the CD and the shirt. I've been listening for a couple of months now. I was
4: fantastic.
2: So good. As soon as I saw Australia tour, I went, I won't come to Adelaide. And then when Port and Recreation and that lineup, I was so excited. I was like, I'm going to be here.
1: Wow. Well,
2: whether or not I was broadcasting, I was going to be here.
4: I loved how it's described. I looked it up. I looked her up, you know, to see what is her deal, because it's such an incredible performance that she's just done. So her band is, you know, electric guitar is what she's playing. There's bass, there's drums. And we have two violinists.
3: I think it's a viola. Yes.
4: Thank you.
2: Yeah.
4: And that sort of fusion of like bossa nova, but
2: so
4: rock,
2: good.
4: Just
2: impressive.
4: Rock. All in one song as well. I loved it.
1: Yeah. It was very creative in the uniqueness of that showed through, definitely.
4: Absolutely.
1: The merging of multiple genres
2: and languages.
1: And the large breakdowns, bring it back in. It was so beautiful.
4: Yeah, really dynamic. Yeah.
1: Yes, absolutely.
2: So awesome.
3: Yeah. And she's going to be signing records upstairs.
4: Oh, there you
3: here
4: go.
3: At Portion yep. Rec.
1: Go get your CDs
2: right
1: one.
2: Be right back.
4: Yes. Yes. Hayden.
1: Yeah.
4: Get your merch out.
3: I'm a big fan. I walk around bands with my pen and like, so yes, if you're one of those, come over.
4: So listeners, come down. It's the Burnside Ballroom. It's the corner of Green Hill Road and Port Rush.
2: Yes. Yeah.
4: And it's the magnificent ballroom, Burnside Ballroom.
2: Never been here. It's so beautiful.
1: Neither have I.
4: Yeah.
1: It is actually so luxe and like royal. It's like regal.
2: A real ballroom.
1: Yeah, it is.
4: But it's not glitzy and sort of over the top. It's actually a beautifully understated classic building.
1: Absolutely.
2: It's chic and refined.
4: Oh, I love those adjectives.
1: Yeah, that was good. And they're like, I love how they've done the stage design. Mm. They've like, they've done the lighting but perfectly shaped it to this, because they have an interesting shaped stage.
4: Yeah.
1: They've like mapped it out so it perfectly curves around.
4: Yeah. Yeah, it's all about the curves.
1: The shape.
3: It fits the dimensions.
1: It does.
2: Yeah, they've projector mapped it and it just looks

0: great. Yeah, all hand, all custom designs as well by the person who did the projector mapping.
1: Yeah. Who is that? Do you know?
0: I forgot their name, but I can figure it out. It's one of my friend's friends. So
1: yeah, we'll figure it out. We'll let you know. Anyways.
2: Capital Waste. Capital Waste.
1: That's true. That's true.
0: Capital Waste Pictures.
1: I've seen them do some stuff like...
0: Yeah, they've got stickers around town. True. I see them.
1: Yeah.
2: And there's a person doing live painting as well, I'll tell.
1: True. I spoke to them before. Kerry, I believe their name is. And they're doing a big mural, a four-piece mural, and they finished the first two, and they need to do the second two.
3: Yeah, it's really coming along. Yeah. It's really beautiful.
0: It's got the portrait creation on one of their merch designs. It has a fire horse as part of the year of the fire horse.
2: Yeah.
0: It's a Chinese zodiac with some words like strength, resilience, bravery.
1: Oh,
0: on the bottom, and my friend got a shirt, and it looks really sick.
2: Yeah.
0: I was like, that's so you.
2: Yes.
1: Yeah. I reckon let's play a few tracks and we'll find somebody to have a chat with, hey?
0: Yeah.
1: It was
0: Thanks
1: lovely.
0: So much yes. for looking after our yeah. listeners for the last 2 hours.
3: Wow, it was a pleasure.
2: It was a pleasure, listeners. Enjoy the rest of the festival. There is Way Dynamic still to come. Way Dynamic with lots of musicians from, I think, from Melbourne and Adelaide. But people like Elaion was earlier here talking to us about how half of the band is her friends, and was like, sure, you're going to go to stage and just some, play some tambourine or the egg shaker or something.
3: Get up there, girl.
2: So, yeah, look forward to Way Dynamic and, enjoy the rest of the festival, guys.
0: Thank you so much.
3: Ready.

0: Hello, 3D Radio. We are live from Porch and Recreation at the Burnside Ballroom.
1: Beautiful.
0: Yeah, my name is Zoe. I'm with Hayden. And we have Shani here.
2: Hello.
0: The creator and organizer and big
1: mother.
0: Boss lady.
2: Yeah, seriously. It just feels like a big party for all of my little children.
0: Yeah, how are you?
2: Very well. Yeah, having a great time. It's been such a wonderful experience so far. Just like, obviously these things can be quite stressful if things don't go to plan
0: and whatnot.
2: But we've just had such a smooth time. Everyone's kind of, lots of international acts, so there's moving parts.
1: How did you manage pulling that off?
2: So I guess that's kind of the goal behind Porch and Rec. So it was like, I guess Adelaide's answer to a lot of the music that we miss out on this time of year.
0: True.
2: So we've got Vivid Sydney, we've got Rising Melbourne, Dark Mofo, all of these great festivals where artists just literally fly over the top of Adelaide and just miss us every year.
0: So you've got to grab them while they're here
2: as well. Exactly, just grab them from the sky. So we kind of created this concept in partnership with those events to tour some of the, some of the international acts over to Adelaide, and then we kind of build the lineup around those anchor acts.
0: And this is your second year running?
2: Second year, second year.
0: And at Burnside Ballroom for a second year as well?
2: Yeah, absolutely.
0: How do you like working in this venue?
2: Oh my God, it's unbelievable.
0: Yeah,
1: it's so beautiful. We walked in, I've never been here before. Automatic doors out the front, caught me off guard.
2: Yeah, right.
1: I was like,
2: pause,
1: whoa.
2: Wait, enter.
1: But it's so beautiful. And literally, these projections, we can't stop looking at this
2: gosh.
1: And talking
2: Liam
1: about
2: of
1: that.
2: Capital Waste is incredible. He's
1: so
2: like a
1: good.
2: Professor up there, a scientist, just like making all of this stuff happen live. So, and it's been so fun to collaborate, with someone like Liam that's like literally interpreted everyone's music to create custom visuals for their sets. Like, like that's just the
1: phenomenal.
2: Stuff that
0: and
2: really gets
0: it
2: me excited.
0: It amplifies the experience for the audience as well.
2: For sure, for sure. Like, and particularly there's a lot of instrumental music in the program as well, which is awesome, but I feel like that dynamic of, you know, visuals that echo what you're seeing really kind of takes you where you need to go with it.
1: It brings you in. It's another level of engagement that you don't get.
2: For sure,
0: So when did the process of starting this, when did you start organising this? How long ago?
2: So in terms of this event or just So I guess we kind of, like, the offers for those interstate events kind of go out December, January.
0: Yeah.
2: But I guess we're kind of building the logistics way before that and just kind of getting it poised for the time, and then we can kind of strike in with those offers. So it realistically probably takes, 10, 11 months to kind of bring it all together. And then it all kind of happens with lots of work and lots of love.
1: The anchor acts, I was really impressed because I remember seeing, I'm a big fan of Mae Simone.
2: Yes.
1: So I saw Australia tour, no Adelaide date, whatever.
2: Classic.
1: And then I see the poster for Porch and Rec announcing Mae, and I went, okay, well, I'm going to be here one way or another, whether
2: That's
1: it's
2: it.
1: Through this 3D capacity or if I just came and I was like, yay, so good to see
2: Amazing.
1: You.
2: Amazing. And that makes me so happy to hear, because that's literally the goal.
1: Yeah.
2: You know? So, and I think there's a level of trust. Like, I think people come because they might know an act or might know no acts, but maybe know that we've done shows for a while. Mm. So there's this real trust in the audience of people that just come and show up and really are open to exploring and learning about new music, which is such a gift. I feel really, really happy that people do trust it to that point. So
0: it is very special to host a space like that where people are exploring and trying new things.
2: Totally.
0: That's a privilege.
2: Yeah, and rare. I feel like it's
0: Absolutely.
2: So rare. And I guess it's like maybe events like these do take longer to kind of, you know, build up and build momentum and get the right people to them.
1: Mm-hmm.
2: So it is a bit of a slower burn, but I just think it's so worth it because we need things like this that lead people to discover new music.
1: And we're losing things left, right and centre, so it's cool to see like this establishing itself and building. And I can tell, you're really passionate about music and
2: it's
1: stuff.
2: It's like dripping into the microphone.
1: Like even, because Porch Records is based out of Summertown Studios.
2: Yeah, because
1: I think that's where I bought my first vinyl when I moved to Adelaide.
2: Oh
1: my
2: gosh.
1: Friend took me there for a coffee study date and I was like, I love this place. I've been there for other events and it's just like
2: amazing.
1: Little events happening and then we got the bigger ones.
2: Yeah,
1: so it's just
2: exactly.
1: like there's real drive there and it's impressive
2: totally.
1: And exciting
2: to
1: see.
2: Yeah, I feel the same.
0: How did yesterday go?
2: Yesterday was great. Yeah. So we had Cahill El-Zabar's Heritage Ensemble. So they're like Chicago-based, just like jazz kings. And I had very high expectations for it, and it blew it out the water. Like, it was just wild. And they were having a great time, which always you can really feel that. And then the duo from Arnhem Land called Drifting Clouds.
1: Love yes. Drifting Clouds obsessed. So much. The new single, yes. I found that the other day and was like, disco?
2: Yeah, seriously.
1: Your
2: seriously.
1: New disco? This is awesome.
2: So, and they just really brought the energy and people just absolutely loved it. Lots of smoke machines, lots of wicked visuals again with Liam and
1: so
2: it just felt great in the room. Yeah, really special.
0: Yeah, that is special.
2: Yeah.
0: Well, I'm
2: yeah.
0: really excited for the rest of this afternoon.
2: Yeah, we've got lots in store, yeah. so it's feeling good.
0: Definitely way yeah. dynamic next.
2: Yes.
0: Kate.
2: Yeah, absolutely.
0: And DJ Jeanette.
1: And yep. the bait fridge.
2: Yeah, we've got the bait fridge live, which will be a spiritual journey of some description. Yes. We're all yes. going
1: to
2: go on.
1: I can't wait to see that. I've been watching them running around, yes. doing their little thing in here, all dressed up.
2: The person with a cloud for a head, there's suitcases rolling around. And it shouldn't make sense, but it does somehow with the bait fridge, you know?
1: Yeah.
0: Yes.
2: They know
1: yeah,
2: what's
1: definitely.
2: Up.
1: Definitely.
0: Anyways, thanks for chatting with us, Sean.
2: Hey, thanks so much.
1: Thanks
2: appreciate
1: for having us
2: it.
1: Here as
0: oh,
1: well.
0: True.
2: Stay forever. Truly, we all live here now.
1: Yeah. We can do it. I'll pull up on this booth.
2: Yeah, perfect. Perfect sleepovers.
0: Let's put a Slow Mango song on.
2: Yeah, nice.
0: Right on, Broccoli
2: yeah,
0: Cowboy.
2: Perfect. Oh, great choice.
1: Love that one.
0: Absolutely. Thank you.
2: Thanks,
0: 3D.
2: Guys.
1: Thanks so
2: Cheers.
1: Much.
2: Bye.

0: Hello, 3D Radio. We are live from Fortune Recreation here at the Burnside Ballroom.
1: Hayden and Zoe presenting to you.
0: And we are joined by Kerry Wright.
2: Hi.
0: Hello, how are you?
2: I'm really good. Thank you.
0: So Kerry is doing a live mural.
2: Yes.
0: And you've done the art on the poster as well.
2: Actually, no.
0: Oh.
2: So Jack Benby, one of the organisers of the event, he actually did all the colour scheme and the illustrations, and I'm just kind of bastardising his designs with my own flair for the murals. Yeah.
0: So you're doing these live murals, these four big
2: panels.
0: Yeah. And how's it going?
2: It's going great. The vibes here are so groovy.
1: You just need to enjoy it and do what you love.
2: Nice. Yeah.
1: That is fun. How'd you get into that? What's going to happen with them?
2: I'm not sure. There's been a few that are like, oh, are these for sale?
0: Oh.
2: Yeah, but who knows? They're quite large, so.
0: Yeah, they are.
2: Hopefully they find a permanent home. They're really nice.
0: They are. What time did you get here and when did you start?
2: I arrived at about 11:30 this morning.
1: Whoa.
2: Yeah.
1: Have you been going nonstop?
2: Did a little waiting for paint to dry, a couple of hours there, waiting for the background colours to dry.
0: Yeah.
2: The vibes have been really nice all day. Even the rain this morning was like...
0: Yeah, because you were saying to me before that you had to do it, you were going to do it outside.
2: Yes.
0: And have all four going kind of at the same time.
2: Yeah, originally it was going to be a long mural all outside. And then this morning I had some panicked texts being like, we're changing it up, let's do four separate artworks. So,
0: And we were talking also about your horse motif.
2: Oh, yeah.
0: Yes, we were.
2: Not a horse girl, but loves a horse from a distance.
0: How does that relate back to this festival?
2: I think being the year of the fire horse, there's a lot of, like, full speed ahead energy.
0: Mm-hmm.
2: I think that's been a good vibe for the event.
1: Yeah,
2: as far as I know, that's where the horses come in with the branding for this. Yeah.
0: Totally.
1: Yeah, because they're the ones that brought the horses to the table. Or was that you?
2: Yes.
1: Yeah.
2: It was them. But it's coincidentally, horses are a big vibe in my artwork.
1: Oh, okay.
2: Tattooing. So lots of horses.
0: Yeah. Do you usually do like live paintings? Is that something that you specialize in?
2: Not so much. The last time I did a live painting event was Wonder Walls in like 2020, the Port Adelaide Street Art Fest.
0: Yeah.
2: And since then, I do a lot more like community printmaking like workshops.
1: Mm-hmm.
2: I don't know if you guys were at the Wowie Nights Vintage and Vinyl.
0: No,
2: event
0: but I.
2: In the
0: oh
2: city.
0: Yes.
1: We
0: yes.
1: I almost went, but then I was unable to go. But it looked really good.
2: I had some live printmaking happening at that event, and that was just so busy. So I love a good community event. I'm always down for being involved.
0: Yeah. It's special to get creative with the community, especially at the Wowie events and the, what is it, Light Square, is that?
2: Yeah.
0: They're special already, but to make it a little bit more hands-on and special.
2: Yeah, I was surprised how many people came through just to print some lino on their clothing.
0: Was this the one recently?
2: Yeah, just a couple months ago. Yeah.
0: The market one?
2: Yeah.
0: Cute. Nice.
1: What else are you involved in the Adelaide community? Like, if people wanted to know more about you and maybe see what these live murals look like, if you've got media that you post to?
2: Yeah. Instagram is probably where most of my stuff goes up. However, I'm not the most social media savvy, so few and far between in between posts. But, it's just my name, Kerry Wright.
1: Yeah.
2: I do tattooing, printmaking. I do some short courses in relief printing at Adelaide College of the Arts as well, so there'll be another workshop, six-week course rather, coming up soon. So I'm always posting info about that. And,
0: very cool.
1: That's awesome.
0: It was lovely to chat with you.
2: Yeah,
0: I'm excited
2: so
0: to see how your painting develops over the rest of the night.
1: Yeah, will there be a big reveal at the end of the night?
2: Ooh,
1: or we'll see.
2: Hopefully.
0: Well, thank you so much.
2: Thank you so much.
0: Oh, let's do Ricky Awick.
1: Oh, fine. We'll play a little music.
0: Flavors.
1: Thanks so much.
0: Favors.
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1: Burnside
0: Ballroom.
1: Burnside Ballroom. I'm Hayden.
0: I'm Zoe.
1: We're on 93.7 FM, and we are joined by one of the special acts that you heard before from 4 to 5, Mae Simonis. How are you going?
2: Good. How are you doing?
1: Doing pretty well. It's nice weather here.
0: Yeah. How are you feeling post-performance?
2: Feeling good. It was a fun show. I feel like it was not my strongest performance, but it was good.
0: Yeah, why do you feel like that?
2: I just like messed up a few times, and my voice is a little shaky.
1: Well, I don't think the audience noticed, so you got away with it. You got away with it just fine. You mentioned it's your first time in Australia and Adelaide. How has that been for you?
2: It's been really nice. In New York right now, it's really hot, so it was nice to come here, and the weather is a lot more, it's just like a lot more comfortable.
1: It's nice.
2: It's really pretty, and the people are nice. Food's pretty good. Yeah.
0: Yeah.
2: Good.
0: And you've performed in some other states as well.
1: Sydney and Melbourne?
2: Yeah. Well, actually, Melbourne, not yet. Melbourne is
1: tomorrow.
2: And we did 2 shows in Sydney before this show.
0: Yeah. How'd they go?
2: They were great. Yeah, it was really fun. The one that we did yesterday was like also a festival, but like a lot of visual art too, like mixed media stuff. So that was really cool.
1: How does that feel like comparing a festival to sort of more an actual concert-y vibe?
2: Yeah, definitely a different vibe. I like both, but I guess when we're doing like a headline show, it definitely feels more like there's like more fans, you know? But then the festival is more like people are discovering our music, which is also really nice.
1: Also really good. Yeah, I think you probably gained a lot of new fans here.
0: Yeah, definitely.
1: I mean, it was exciting because I've heard you say up earlier in sort of the merch area, some people let you know that no one ever really comes to Adelaide. And when I saw your tour announcement, I was like, oh, it's probably not going to come to Adelaide. But then I saw this event, so I was like, this is really exciting. I will be here. So pretty sick.
0: Yeah, because Hayden's a big fan of you, by the way.
2: Thank you so much. I'm happy to be.
1: No, I was like, okay, guys, I'm going to go up and get my CD, and I might ask if you want to come and have a chat. So thanks for taking the time aside.
2: Of course. Thank you for having me.
0: Yeah. So you recently released an EP?
2: Yes, in April.
0: Yeah.
1: How's that been? Like, what is it like for you making stuff and then releasing it? How do you feel the process and all of that for you?
2: Feels pretty good for the most part, I guess. Yeah, with that EP specifically, it's like all collaborative tracks.
1: Mm-hmm.
2: So we haven't really been playing them live just because it's not super possible to play them without the collaborator on the song. But for the other songs, yeah, we've been playing a lot of stuff from Animaru, obviously, and then also a lot of unreleased music, which is nice because sometimes you get to like practice it on tour before we record it, which is really good for us.
0: True.
1: Okay, yeah. So you haven't recorded any of it yet?
2: No. Some of it we have, some of it we haven't. Yeah.
1: So, new stuff soon, potentially. That's exciting.
2: Yeah.
0: And it's good to play unreleased stuff and see how it works with your audience as well.
2: Definitely. Like,
0: when you play your unreleased music, do you feel like you get an indication of what you want to do with it, if you want to change it, or?
2: Yeah, I guess I don't really change anything after it's written, but more so it's helpful for like planning the rollout and stuff. If we want to pick certain singles, like picking the ones that people respond to more.
0: True.
2: Yeah.
1: So much to think about in terms of making and releasing music. I just can't even fathom it. But it's beautiful. Does it take you long to write songs? Because you've got very intricateness to it. How is that process for you?
2: Yeah, it kind of depends on the song. Sometimes it'll take a really long time, like months, if I'm really busy too, like, and I only work on it for like a short period of time, you know?
1: Yeah.
2: Like, every time I work on it. And then sometimes I'll write a song in a day. So yeah, it kind of just depends on my schedule and also the song, like how complicated it is. Yeah.
0: How do you sing and do those insane like lines on the guitar? Like, that is like, the multitasking of that is like crazy.
2: Definitely takes practice for me to do it. Like, some of the songs when I first like write them, I actually can't sing and play them at the same time at all. And then I just have to practice it over and over again until I can do it.
1: Yeah. It's so impressive.
0: It is very impressive. I could not at all.
1: And I can't imagine as well, like, you're still making practice. You've got time to practice and do all of this, but you've got a very busy schedule because you're doing a lot of touring this year or in the next couple of months. How does that feel? Does it is it like easy for you to just be like, yeah, all right, I'm going to New Zealand next week and then I'm going to Canada and whatever, or?
2: It definitely gets to be a lot sometimes, but I'm pretty used to it at this point, at least with like touring. We've been touring almost every month for like the past 2 years. I mean, obviously we have breaks, but we've been touring pretty consistently, so I'm used to that part of it. I really like it. Playing shows is like my favorite part of being a musician. Like, I like it a lot more than recording.
1: Yeah.
2: I like it more than writing the songs too, so I'm very happy to be doing it.
1: You've done all the hard work and then you just get to go up there and have fun.
2: I can
1: understand that. I'd be the same.
0: Yeah. Well, it was amazing to have a little chat with you, and you were spectacular. That was a fantastic performance. Any other questions for me?
1: I don't think so. Do you have anything you want to promote or let people know if people are listening into us?
2: Not really, I guess. I mean,
1: fair enough. Well, if you are listening, check out May Simone's anywhere you can find music or on social media. I've got a CD now, so I'll be playing that on my show more.
0: Yeah, true. And it's signed.
1: Thank you so much for that.
2: Thank you guys so much.
1: All right, we're
0: going to
1: play...
0: Ella Eon.
1: She's a local
0: our
1: folk
0: favorite.
1: Artist. If you were here at 12, she played earlier today.
0: Yeah, she's good.
1: But a beautiful
0: our favorite
1: folk artist. So thanks so much for joining us.
2: Thank you.

0: Oh, Hayden.
1: Oh, Zoe.
0: Oh, we are here at Porch and Rec.
1: And we're broadcasting from the Burnside Ballroom on 93.7 FM. How are you?
0: Look, I'm great. I'm not going to lie, I'm great. I've had a really good time so far.
1: Me too. It's been really special. This is a beautiful venue and a beautiful event. If you missed it, we've just had some interviews.
0: You should be sad and depressed because you are missing out on goodness right now.
1: It's a beautiful venue. We've got live art by Kelly Wright. We've got so many musicians speaking of. Like today, we've had Ella Eon, Godtet. We just broadcasted Mason Moans and had an interview. You could listen back.
0: True.
1: Oscillating Wildly is the show that would be on it at the moment. So if you find that, you can listen back to it after, as soon as it's done.
0: And then DJ Jeanette later, Kate. I like Kate, by the way.
1: I saw her on
0: the lineup, I used to listen to her
1: all the time. Why don't you anymore?
0: Well, you know when you cycle through musicians.
1: Yeah.
0: I used to listen to her maybe 5 or 6 years ago. And then I saw her on the lineup, and there's like 3 songs I listen to, and I'm excited.
1: That's awesome. And I just love being at places like this where I know a few people. I honestly came for Mason Moans, so I'm learning some new people, which is good. We've got Way Dynamic coming up soon, and you'll have the chance, if you're listening and continue to listen, to hear them broadcasted live to your ears.
0: True. And I'm excited for that too.
1: We're just blessed and highly favored. We also had a chat earlier with Shani, the mother of this whole operation, which was good. Yeah. Go back and listen to that.
0: She's
1: or
0: amazing.
1: Check her out. Porch Records, putting this on. You can find them at Summertown Studios. It's where they're based out of normally. And this is the second year in a row that they've done Porch and Recreation at the Burnside Ballroom. Hopefully it happens again next year.
0: Yeah.
1: You should get in touch. You might have seen Porch and Rec being advertised. I saw that they were advertising with little beer coasters and chucking them around at different places. I've seen a video maybe at the Gov where they were just like throwing them onto the floor.
0: Cool.
1: It was pretty cool. But like, I think East End, they've had them implemented, like
0: The coasters.
1: They just asked people.
0: I didn't see them doing this.
1: I saw it on their Instagram a little bit ago. They were really putting in the work to advertise this, which I respect.
0: Yeah, I saw their merch drop a few days ago. They've got one of those drink bottles. What are they called?
1: Oh, I don't know what they're called, but everyone has one of those at the moment. Like the high track.
0: What are they called?
1: Has anybody got one? Have one?
0: I keep thinking of oolong, but that's not right.
1: That's tea.
0: What are those drink bottles called? They're not listening.
1: I don't know. But yeah, they've actually got some really sick merch. I would check that out. At the moment, they've got on the back of their shirts the fire horse. So
0: it seems to be a running theme of theirs, the fire horse.
1: It is the year of the fire horse. So they've got the art there.
0: And it's Nalgene.
1: That's the ones.
0: Yes.
1: Yeah. They've got water bottles. They've got scarves. I almost had to cop a scarf.
0: I didn't.
1: I can only buy one piece of clothing.
0: What did you buy, Hayden?
1: I bought a Mason Moans shirt.
0: How long have you been listening to Mason Moans?
1: Only this year. Yeah. I've discovered her and was like, this is awesome.
0: You know
1: awesome.
0: What? She's very like you. Like, she's like your side of sort of music that you like. That
1: yeah,
0: you play on.
1: Jazzy,
0: you, that you play on.
1: Crash Course Insanity Wednesdays, 4 to 5. I have played her on the show before. So now I have the CD officially. And I'll be playing some more next week, I reckon.
0: And it's signed.
1: I'm going to keep that forever.
0: Yeah, you have to frame that now.
1: Be like, maybe she'll blow up. Huge, huge, huge artist.

0: So Way Dynamic is about to come on. We're here at Porch and Recreation at the Burnside Ballroom. You're about to hear a live performance from these guys.
1: Yeah. Hopefully you enjoy.
0: You should enjoy.
1: Yeah, you better enjoy it, actually.
0: Oh, yeah, you better enjoy.
1: You better enjoy it. 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
0: All right. Are they going in?
1: Yeah. Let's

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0: Thanks. How's everyone doing?
1: 3D Radio. We're live from Porch and Recreation at Burnside Ballroom. This is Way Dynamic. They're live and performing live. It's like a band of maybe six or seven of them. Ooh. Let's hear it.

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1: Way Dynamic, coming to you live from the Burnside Ballroom at Porch and Recreation. 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

Thanks so much. I love it here at the Birdsign Ballroom. This is one of my favorite ballrooms in all of Adelaide. It's really incredible.

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Thanks.

Thank you kindly. Thank you.

Security? Yeah, thanks.

0: 3D Radio. We are here at Porch and Rec listening to Way Dynamic at the Burnside Ballroom. It's been very lovely. I'm excited to hear the rest of their set this afternoon. At 7 p.m., we're going to swap back over to 3D, so that's very, very soon. My Mariana will be there with the top 20 plus one. And that's another exciting venture to figure out who has made the top 20 plus one this afternoon.
1: We know a few more. Thanks very much for coming.
0: Let's hear the rest of Way Dynamic.

0: This is awesome. Okay. 3D radio, porch and rake. Way dynamic. Currently they're doing a little...
1: Do you know how to play a recorder?
0: A little recorder solo.
1: Thanks, Maddox. For the recorder. Where are you? Where is he? He's gone. He came and gave me a recorder and then he left.
0: I've had a really lovely time here. It's been really special. I've never been to the Burnside Ballroom before. This bit is going on for a little bit with the recorder. Anyways, this is a very, very interesting space and I find it really, really beautiful. I have never been here before and it feels... I feel very privileged and lucky to be in a space like this with a community that's so open-minded to listening to new music, traveling music. It feels very good. Way dynamic.

0: 3D Radio. We're sending it over. I believe we're sending it back to the station very, very soon. It has been very, very lovely being here with you at Porch and Rec and sharing music and being at the Burnside Ballroom. Like I said before, this is just an absolute privilege to be in a space like this.
1: It's so beautiful. And I've had such a wonderful time just so being here and doing it.
0: Yeah, this has been really special, Hayden.
1: I'm so happy to be here. Shout out to Porch Records for putting this on, and Shani, who we got to have a chat with. She's awesome, running around. Cool. Looks great. Mm. We bumped into each other in the powder room. This place is just beautiful. Like, the mirror is awesome. There's curtains, red curtains everywhere. Like, it's a lovely time.
0: It is.
1: We're so lucky to be here.
0: Yeah, we are very lucky, and I don't think enough happens. Well, at least not that I'm aware of. In this particular space.
1: Yeah, Burnside I've seen a few things, but we need to do more here, I reckon.
0: Yeah, because it's too good.
1: Yeah,
0: such
1: exactly.
0: Such a beautiful space. Anyways, any final thoughts, Hayden, before we send it back?
1: I love 3D and the opportunities that we get. It's an honor and a privilege to be here and be considered and to get to interview awesome artists and live broadcast awesome artists and sets. And some
0: and
1: not from
0: to them
1: Adelaide
0: too.
1: Today as well. Thanks, Simone's American.
0: True.
1: And
0: where are the wave dynamic from?
1: I'm not too sure, but Australia somewhere. Okay. I don't think local. Unless I'm just an idiot. But.
0: We'll have a look in our own time.
1: But look into them. Yeah, that was a good set.
0: Yeah, it was.
1: Good set of music.
0: Thank you, 3D Radio.
1: Thanks,
0: 3D.
1: This has been Hayden and Zoe, and we're going to give you over to our top 20 plus one with the lovely Mariana.

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1: Back at Norwood Oval, the parade for a twilight game.
0: Will the Anchors get a three-peat or will the Rockatoos claim victory?
1: If you're a muso or media person in any way, shape or form and are keen to be involved, we'd love to see you at training at the Fitzroy Footy Club every Wednesday night at 7 p.m.
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3: 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You're just listening a beautiful outside broadcast from Porch and Recreation Records on Burnside Ballroom this afternoon. It was amazing. Lots of great artists. We got to chat with many interesting people, and we got to hear some of the international artists that were on offer and Australian as well. It was a great vibe there. And if you are still pondering what to do tonight, that is certainly an option. I think music goes wild and heavy until 11. But if you want, you're still going somewhere, getting ready to go somewhere, or if you're just home, keep listening to 3G Radio with me. I'll be playing some good music for you over the next 2 hours. Lots of local artists, as you would expect from our charts here on 3G Radio. 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

Let's leave the rain on the background for a little bit. Those couple of songs were from Sean McGowan. This one was called Caven, and the previous one was called Paracumulus, and it's from his album called Clouds 3, coming on number 19 of the top 21 most played new releases for this week here on 3G Radio. At number 20, we had the Empty Heads with Warning Signs from their album CG Collection. And we started this chart show with Close Friends with their single Magpie on number 21. It's 7:20, so I have to hurry because we're just on number 18. We have many more to go. I'm going to play a couple of tracks from a compilation called This Can't Be Today, A Trip Through the U.S. Psychedelic Underground, 1977-1988. And it's about like a second wave of psychedelia in America that, you know, bands that were very inspired by those 60s sounds and garage sounds. And I chose to play for you a song from the Bangles. You know, the Bangles, Eternal Flame. Is this burning an eternal flame? That one. It's that band, but it's a great tune. It's called Getting Out of Hand. And I hope you like it. I think it's pretty cool.

This week at the Hotel Metropolitan, experimental night on Wednesday, June 10 with Leitmotiv Limbo and Stack Hat Dildo, Nebel Regan, TV Therapy and Avery on Thursday, June 11, Adam Weber and the Ashes, Axe and the Ivory and Alan Grillo on Friday, June 12, Bark, Sacrificial Larynx and Umat on Saturday, June 13, and Double Vision and Moss on Sunday, June 14 from 3 p.m. Coming soon to the Metro, The Empty Threats on 20th of June and Fonzo Stonewall Jackson on 31st. 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

0: a culture wars when there's bombing at your feet. It's not left and right.
1: Not left and right.
0: Just up and down.
1: Just up and down.
2: Not left and right. Just up and down. That was Genesis Owusu with the song called Death Cult Zombie from the album Red Star Woo and the Worldwide Couch. Number 16 of the top 21 most played new releases here on 3G Radio for the week of the 5th of June to the 11th of June. His voice reminds me of Kelly Okereke from Block Party. I think I'm bringing to my common denominator. But yeah, really fun track. And when I was listening to the record to pick a song, quite varied as well in terms of what kind of energy and even like types of music. So yeah, if you like eclectic but very current sound, I recommend you to check it out, Genesis Owusu record, Red Star Woo and the Worldwide's Couch. Number 17, we had Aldous Harding, and I played the track Coats from her album Train on the Island, another one certainly to check it out. And I've played a couple of tracks from the compilation This Can't Be Today, American Psychedelia and the Paisley Underground, 1977 to 1988. I played The Bangles with Getting Out of Hand, and after that I've played The Pandoras with It's About Time. It's compilation number 18 here on our charts. It is 7:35 on here in Adelaide. 7:35 on 3D Radio and 7:35 where you are. It might be another time if you're listening at a different time zone or location. But here on 3D Radio Dimension, we are probably getting ready for something exciting, or we are already on something exciting, which is the top 20 plus one. And we will continue being exciting. Now we're going to play a couple of tracks from the EP of local band Soul Bird. They released an EP called Mesmerize, and we're going to play a couple of tracks, Through Your Eyes, and then the title track of the EP, Mesmerize, on number 15.

0: Yes, Grace Mandel's here on the top 20 plus one. The 21 most played new releases for the week of the 5th to the 11th of June on 3G Radio. So we had their single Knuckles, number 13. We also had Death Televised with their single It's Gonna Get Worse. Fingers crossed. No, don't say dead, Death Televised. They were number 14. We also had a couple of tracks from Sobered from their Mesmerize EP. We had Through Your Eyes first, and then the title track of the EP, Mesmerize, on number 15. And I have here on studio with me our 3G member, Ben, who was part of the Outside Broadcast Airport and Recreation. So how was their festival, Ben? How was your experience?
1: Oh, it was beautiful, Mariana. Thanks for having me as well, by the way.
0: My pleasure. Thank you. It's great. It's great to have members that normally off air, on air, you know, have a taste.
1: Yeah, I try to hide a bit, but here I am.
0: Yes.
1: So, the festival was the curation of the artists mm-hmm. was just phenomenal. It was mm-hmm. like it was beautiful, and the sound was amazing. And I'm sure everyone who's listening,
0: that was all Ben's work.
1: And who I like to think so, but that's not true at all. Just a little bit of me, but. I think it was amazing, and the Burnside Ballroom mm-hmm. is like really a beautiful venue.
0: Mm-hmm.
1: It's like a lovely place to be, and it's cozy and it's amazing, and there's all these booths around the side, and it's two stories. It's amazing, and so amazing festival, really great. I hope everyone listened to hear all of the nice bands that came along.
0: Yeah. So, what was your favorite band of the day?
1: That's a great question. They were all good. They're all good. May came over. I think May Simmons. Were amazing. Like it was just so. Everyone was so chill. Everyone was so relaxed. Everyone mm-hmm. had a great time, and it was like it was so complex, but it was also so relaxing. It was so. It was beautiful.
0: Yeah, it was some amazing. Kind of a bossa meth. Jess.
1: It's so hard to explain. It's so hard to explain what it was, but whatever it was really relaxing. It was really sweet. It was amazing.
0: Yeah, and it was a great opportunity as well to go and meet other musicians, to meet community. So, you know, we were quite visible. There were a number of other people, like, you know, L.A.N. came to talk to us. Lewis from Grace Vandals and Jawbreaker, a number of other outfits came to talk to us as well. Shani from Porch and Rec came to have a chat. So it was quite a good way to get the community back to our listeners as well and some of those artists. So, yeah, it was definitely a great experience. So thank you very much for also making it possible, Ben.
1: Thank you.
0: Yes. So we'll keep on with Acha on number 12. Yes. 12, we have Pearly Stars, and I'm going to play the track Star from their single PS2. Very good name.

What's on this week at the Wheatsheaf Hotel, Feverton? Wednesday, the 10th of June, Becky Cole's Family Jam is sold out. Friday, Feeling a Fall and TV Therapy. Saturday, Andrew J. Rodder's Random Strangers and Falling In. And on Sunday, Green Circles and Mass Wisteria from 4 o'clock. The Wheatie, proudly supporting 3D Radio.

Yeah, some Eddie Current's Suppression Ring. Very much loved here on 3G Radio, coming at number 9 of the top 21 most played new releases for the week of the 5th to the 11th of June. We've played two tracks from their new album in light of recent events. I've played first My World, and now you just heard On My Way Home. Last week at number 3, so it's slightly bump, but I'm sure it's going to back up again. We also had Caressa at number 10 with their single I Don't Wanna Know. And before that, some really nice electronic ambient sounds from Sebastian Vivian, local artist. Song was Pivot from their album Odd World. And we've started this block at number 12, Pearly Stars, with their track Star from their EP single PS2, returning to the charts after a brief absence. 8:15, 45 minutes to go. We went up to the top 10 now, so we've passed. So we have now 8 more releases to go. So who's going to be number 1? Do you have a guess? I have a guess. Well, I don't have a guess, I know, because I have it in front of me. But did I think it was that? Well, if you listen to my show on Wednesday, I played this release on my show. But it could be anything. It could be anything still. Let's keep on going with this chart. And I hope you're having a good time here with us on 3G Radio. And with whatever else you are doing. You might be cooking dinner. I wonder what that would be. That made me hungry. Let's hear The Tonight Show. And we're going to play the track number 1 of their release, International Ties, which is called Documentation.

We Are All Ants finds itself at the Grace Emily Hotel on Friday the 19th of June. Five femme, gender non-conforming experimental artists performing solo, dialing up amp volumes, plugging in pedals, carving out soundscapes, casting spidery webs, crooning, shouting, weeping. Grace Vandals, Anya Anastasia, Jamie Lehner, Emerald, Alicia Budd. We Are All Ants at the Grace Emily Hotel on Friday, 19th of June. Anya Anastasia supports 3D Radio.

dance, dance, dance, dance. So much fun. That was Sister Sledge doing a Stevie Wonder cover of S. And we also had Sylvester doing a Stevie Wonder cover of Living for the City, all part of the compilation Black America Sings Stevie Wonder, which is number 4 of the top 21 most played new releases here on 3G Radio on the week of the 5th to the 11th of June. Really fun. We also had a number 5, another compilation, Nash the Slash covered. And I play Chic Treatment, I played Shock Treatment, I think, with a song called Dearly Beloved. And Nash the Slash cover is a tribute to James Jeffrey Plewman, better known by his stage name of Nash the Slash, a Canadian musician and multi-instrumentalist, known primarily for playing electric violin and mandolin and synthesizers and keyboards and other things, and making some kind of interesting music, very, alternative. I can give you a clue of the kind of sound that he made. So he released a compilation once at the Residence record label. So that gives you an idea of where he sits in terms of the type of experimental music that Nash the Slash was doing. And this compilation has a number of different musicians playing tribute to his music. And it comes at number five of our chats. We also had Annie Anastasia at number 6 with her new single, Mothership. And she'll be launching this single at the Grace Family next Friday as part of the gig We Are All Ants. And she'll be sharing the stage with Grace Vandals, Emerald, Jamie Lena, and Alicia Budd. Should be a really good gig. Tickets are $20. But yeah, it's about gig about having all this femme queer artists playing solo, pushing boundaries, taking risks. And the single Mothership shows that side of Anya as well. We had a number 7, The Low Tide Rex, with the single Wrecked. And that is a demo. So yeah, nice that a demo was making the top 20 plus 1. And we started this block with The Tonight Show at number 8. With the track Documentation from their release International Ties. We now are on number 3. Top 3. Da, da, da, da. What's going to be number 1? What's your guess? What is your guess? Shout. I can't hear it. I don't know. I can't tell you, but we're going to hear it soon. At number 3, we have local singer-songwriter Anna Jeevans, and she released an album recently called Anime, and we're going to hear a track from this album called Stay, brackets, Plot Twist.

We just had Nick Vulture on number two with the track Wilderness from the album Breaking the Fourth Wall, which was number one last week, but coming up at number two this week of the 5th to the 11th of June. And then we had Anna Jeevans at number three with the track Stay brackets plot twist of her album Enemy at number three. So let's do a little bit of recap so you can remember all we've been through for the last 2 hours. At number 21, we had Close Friends with their single Magpie. Number 20, The Empty Heads with the album CG Collection. Number 19, Sean McGowan with the album Clouds 3. Number 18, the compilation This Can't Be Today, American Psychedelia and the Paisley Underground 1977-1988. Number 17, Aldous Harding with the album Train on the Island. Number 16, Genesis Owusu with the album Red Star Woo and the Worldwide's Couch. Number 15, Sobered with the EP Mesmerize. Number 14, Death Televised with the single It's Gonna Get Worse. Number 13, Grace Vandals with the single Knuckles. Number 12, Pearly Stars with the single PS2. Number 11, Sebastian Vivian with the release Odd World. Number 10, Caressa with the single I Don't Wanna Know. Number 9, Eddie Curran, Suppression Ring with the album In Light of Recent Events. Number 8, The Tonight Show with the album International Ties. Number 7, The Low Tide Rex with the demo Wrecked. Number 6, Annie Anastasia with the single Mothership. Number 5, the compilation Nash the Slash Covered. Number 4, the compilation Black America Sings Stevie Wonder. Number 3, Anna Jeevans with the album Enemy. And number 2, Nick Vulture with the album Breaking the Fourth Wall. So who is going to be number 1? Ricky Albeck with his album Downtown Ricky coming up at number 1. So we're going to hear a couple of tracks from their album. Let's start with Downtown Ricky, which is the opening of the album. Let's see, and then we might play then Live in Your Pocket, and yeah, and then you stick around for The Great Unwashed here on 3G Radio. And don't forget that you can listen to all of this again on the 3G app and also on demand on my website, 3gradio.com. I hope you enjoyed the last 2 hours with me. Tune in to Adlib on Wednesday, 6 a.m. to 9 a.m. if you want to listen to my choice of songs again. But if not, just keep on listening to 3G Radio because that's where it's at. I'll see you in the airwaves.

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My name is Elvin. 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And people say that's a sign of madness. 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

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Don't touch that dial. It's the Grad Unwashed. My name is Elvin. I could not be joined here by my usual co-hosts. It's becoming unusual how I could not be joined here by my usual co-hosts, Frank and Albert. I miss a week, they miss a week, we miss a week. It's just a mess, but that's okay because someone is always going to be here to hold your hand through your 3D radio listening experience. If it's not me, it's Albert. If it's not Albert, it's me. And we're happy to be here. Albert said he's at a wedding. I don't believe that for a second, because that's exactly why I wasn't here last Saturday. And I think he's being funny. So maybe he is getting married, and maybe that's why. Maybe that's why I'm here and he's not. That would be funny. But fortunately, I think he's lying. So I don't think he's at a wedding. But I have to imagine that whatever reason he's gone for, it's a good one. It always is a good one. Usually has something to do with supporting Frank. Albert is a little bit of Frank's emotional support animal. Here is more music brought to you by the same guy who's been playing music here for getting on 7 to 8 years now, and I'm hoping to make that 7 to 8 more. Here is Nick Murphy, formerly known as Chet Faker, and then formerly known as Nick Murphy, and then formerly known as Chet Faker again, with a track called All the Things, which is a very, it's a very kind of millennial thing, I guess, All the Things. Here we go. This is a millennial sounding song as well.

talking to her. Got my own life to live. I'm the one who's got to die when it's time for me to die. So let me live my life the way I want to.

Wasn't that nice? Robo Hands with a track called Green. Mac Miller and Earl Sweatshirt with Polo Jeans. Crawlers with a track called Come Over Again. I think that one was big on the social media, but I've been wrong about these things before. Jimi Hendrix, If Six Was Nine, off of Axis, Bold as Love. Also big on the social media, but again, I've been wrong about these things before. Young Fathers with a track called Wow, off of an album that I was absolutely banging on for ages, Coco Sugar, released in 2018. Apparently, I didn't know this, but I was just checking. Apparently, they did the soundtrack for 28 Years Later, which was a really weird one for me. I haven't seen the movie. I think it's zombies in cults, etc. But it doesn't. They might have taken a new direction since 8 years ago, but I don't think so. I think I would love to hear a Coco Sugar vibe on 28 Years Later. Ralph Fiennes just going off. Nick Murphy and the Program with All the Things off of Taking the Roses. Big bracket, and I'm sure that's fine with you. Less of this, more of that. That was music, if you couldn't tell. We're going to hear more of that music with Nina Simone. Let's get some ladies up in here. It's a bit of a sausage party right now. So here's some Nina Simone, 3D Radio. You've Got to Learn, 93.7 FM.

Except with wing gravity, then when we started off, oh, you and I would be like a couple of cosmonauts. Except with way more gravity than when we started off.

I knew that album would be good as soon as I saw that Anthony Fantano liked that album. Before that, we heard from C. Rose with a track called Dearly Missed, which I have been absolutely thrashing. You'd think I would have gotten sick of a song that I've been listening to every single minute that I can for the past 2 weeks, but no, it just gets better and better. It is getting a bit old. I'll be honest, it's not quite hitting as hard as it did the first couple of hundred times that I listened to it, but I'll still listen to it. I was listening to it today. I play volleyball. I had a volleyball game. Little known fact about me, underground volleyball player Elvin. I play a lot of volleyball, and my little warm-up routine that I do is I put my headphones on and I stretch and I listen to that song, Dearly Missed by C. Rose. Because it's really dramatic and it's a big song. It's one of them big songs, wide, deep, tall songs. So I feel like it just gets me in a really wide headspace, which is great for volleyball, I guess. Love Is Not Enough by Bess Atwell, a sentiment that I hope no one can agree with. And even before that, You've Got to Learn by Nina Simone. 3D Radio, 93.7 FM. It's time for big brackets. Big bracket season is upon us. You know, usually this part of the show, when we're talking, is when there's other people in the studio with me and we can have some banter. We can yell at each other in a nice, fun, cute way that a lot of listeners... I think... We've been doing this show, Albert and I and Frank, for quite a while now as well. We've been doing this show for long enough that most people now think that when we first started out, when we were like really, you know, tearing each other a new one, just yelling at each other about any old thing and just abusing each other, people were always like, oh, wow, they're so intense. Like, this is a real, like, they really hate each other. And at the time, we were always kidding, and it was always good vibes as soon as we turned off the microphone. But now, people hear us yelling at each other, and they're like, haha, so funny. Just classic them. But it's gotten real. We've gotten so good at playing the characters that we've played on air. And it's not characters, it's just us, but we've gotten so good at hamming it up that people are like, oh, you know, this is a joke, but we've gotten so good at it that it's gotten real. We hate each other now. We hate every single moment that we spend together. And that's why Albert's at a wedding and Frank's at a gig and I'm here with you, 3D Radio listener. We don't actually hate each other, I hope. Here's John Coltrane. Another underground indie artist with Giant Steps, an underground indie song. Here we go.

Malibu in 3D Radio 93.7 FM. You are listening to The Unwashed Greatly. That was Malibu by The Wanderers. Nick Cave and the Bad Seeds with Oh Children, which I think is a cancelled song because of its association with Harry Potter as a franchise. But who knows? Separate the art from not the artist. Flying Lotus with a track called Crust off of the... What is this? Yasuke, which is a anime about a it's very, very loosely, incredibly loosely a biographical tale about a black samurai in Japan. I can't remember where he was from, but it was like a really, really crazy story. He was like, Sengoku period. Here it is. He first arrived in Japan in the service of Italian Jesuit Alessandro Valignano. Pretty crazy story. Real story, real. Anime, not so real. And even before that, we heard from John Coltrane with Giant Steps, the alternate take. I hope everyone is having an incredible Saturday night. I've got a party to get to very soon. Once I leave you, dear 3D Radio listener, I'll be carrying on with this amazing party spirit that I've managed to cultivate here on The Great Unwashed tonight. 10:23 is the time for those of you not in your cars and maybe without phones, maybe with an analog radio that just doesn't have the time on it. Do radios have the time on it? Probably. I don't know. I don't own one. Here's Jess Day with a track called Naked. Woo!

3D Radio 93.7 FM. That was The End by Shlomo. That was not the end of the set. Not the end at all. We've still got music left to play and chats left to have. Before that, we heard from Oopsie Daisy with a track called Treehouse. Artist formerly known as Oopsie Daisy, I guess. Their music still exists as Oopsie Daisy, but formerly known. I think they're still doing stuff together. I think they've started doing Screamo, which is quite cool. Screaming, maybe. Venice Queens with The Strut and Eli and the Truth with Henry's Song. Jess Day with Naked. 3D Radio 93.7 FM. I am watching a game recorded. Oh my gosh. I haven't had anyone really to talk about this with, so I'm going to talk to you, dear 3D Radio listener, who probably could not give a damn about sports. But I was watching the Knicks versus the Spurs game 4. Loved it. It was a great, great, great game to watch. I was a big fan. I don't want either team to win, because I think if the Knicks win, I think New York will erupt and it will be horrible, and people are already dying out there. People are already dying. Spurs fans are being attacked in droves. And I don't want the Spurs to win, because I think, I guess I don't mind if the Spurs win. Maybe I'm a Spurs fan. Who knows? But yeah, I was watching it live and it was such a good game. Basketball is such a great game to watch. It's so fast paced. There's always something happening. I'm watching a recorded game right now of a team that I'm involved with volleyball. And it's 2 hours long, the recording, because probably an hour of that is in between serves, in between rallies. It's such a hard game to televise because there's so much fluff. There is just so much standing around in volleyball. I love volleyball. Volleyball is almost my life. But there is so much fluff. There is so much of inaction. It's insane. There are a lot of different ways that different broadcasters have tried to tackle the challenge of televising volleyball, and one of the best ways, obviously, is to have highlights and clips of the rally that just happened play in between points. But in between points, a lot of the time, there's like 30 full seconds of nothing going on because the ball's out there. In professional games, it's a little bit better because you don't have to like get the ball. But still, it's kind of ridiculous. You know, still the best sport in the world, but who knows? We're going to hear more music. This is Actress and Samfer with a track called Walking Flames. 3D Radio, 93.7 FM. It's me, it's Elvin, it's The Great Unwashed. It's everything that you love all on one radio station. Here we go.

Brooklyn Baby in Adelaide, 3D Radio 93.7 FM. That was Lana Del Rey. You are finished listening to The Great Unwashed. It is 10:59. I'm out of here. I'm hitting legs, baby. I'm sprinting out of this studio. Before that, we heard from Ricky Albeck and the Belair Line Band with a track called Against the Wall, Walking Flames by Actress and Samphar. And that's about it. I'm going to leave you with Aphex Twin Window Licker, which is just one of the worst possible things you could call almost anyone. Except for me, I love it when people call me Window Licker. 3D Radio, 93.7 FM. I'm going to leave you in Mark's very capable hands for Voodoo Vinyl. 3D Radio, 93.7 FM. The Great Unwashed. Bye.

0: We Are All Ants finds itself at the Grace Emily Hotel on Friday the 19th of June. Five femme, gender non-conforming experimental artists performing solo, dialing up amp volumes, plugging in pedals, carving out soundscapes, casting spidery webs, crooning, shouting, weeping. Grace Vandals, Anya Anastasia, Jamie Lena, Emerald, Alicia Budd. We Are All Ants at the Grace Emily Hotel on Friday, 19th of June. 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

Tori Amos and Goldust. Tori, another artist that keeps popping up in voodoo vinyl themes as we trawl through music archaeology. Goldust comes from her 2002 album Scarlet's Walk. The Action, Dustbin Full of Rubbish, British 1960s mod group, and a song that remained unreleased until 1985. Lots of classic bands material left in the can, and that was just one of a number of tracks by The Action that surfaced in 1985 on a compilation, release of old material. A band called Ardal, Aadal, Ardal, Dusty. Instrumental, improvised jazz and progressive rock band from Norway, and a number from the band's debut 2020 album, Silver. Hello and welcome to 3D Radio's Department of 20th and 21st Century Music Archaeology, also known as Voodoo Vinyl. Mark with you for the next few hours of sounds from the last 125 years that always follow a set theme. Tonight's theme sort of follows on from show 1001. That theme was dirt. So, sticking with a related idea, tonight it's dust, which fits quite well with our general excavations of musical artefacts hoovered up from the sometimes dusty past. And with dustpan and vinyl brush at the ready, I'm sallying forth on the sonic quest for dust songs. Next up, a singer-songwriter with a sizable influence on British women solo artists, and that's Joan Armour Trading. She's been awarded either honorary degrees or doctorates from at least 7 UK universities. She's released 41 albums in total, with 21 of them studio albums, and the rest live box sets or compilation anthologies. And, the song Body to Dust is a number from her second album, Back to the Night, way back in 1975.

Jeff Beck, Diamond Dust. Jazz rock fusion number from Beck's first outing as a solo performer, the 1975 release Blow by Blow. Of course, he's had quite a lot of albums out with the Jeff Beck Group, and a few singles, solo singles, Hi-Ho Silver Lining, a couple of others. And the album, his most successful commercial release, Blow by Blow. Avio, A-V-E-O, probably a band not too many people have heard of. Dust That Dreams of Brooms. kind of odd. US indie rock trio from Seattle with a song from their album Battery, their second album from 2004. Avio. Gene Autry, Dust, US country singer and film star. Dust was first issued as a 78 RPM shellac 10-inch single back in March 1938, and the song was nominated for an Academy Award for Best Original Song in the 1938 movie Under Western Stars. So not just a single for Gene Autry, but yeah, a soundtrack item as well. Always handy if you're a star and you can sort of weasel in one of your songs. And top of that bracket, Joan Armour Trading, Body to Dust, from her album from 1975, Back to the Night. It's 22 minutes to midnight. You're with Mark. Voodoo Vinyl is the program, and that's a weekly thematic trawl through the last 125 years of music. And tonight's theme, Dust. And if I just flip the page here, I'll be able to tell you where we're going next. a Dutch indie pop and rock group called Betty Saviet, and a somewhat nondescript song from their third album, Dust Bunnies, from 1997. And lead singer Carol van Dyk was born actually in Canada to Dutch parents. Her native language is English, and she struggled with learning and pronouncing the Amsterdam variation of Dutch needed for gigs in the Netherlands. No such problem when she sang in English, though, as on this song, Dust Bunny.

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Only the creaking of old joists was occasionally heard, as if talking to the ghosts of its original inhabitants. That, and every slow midnight, the eerie sound of 3D radios seeping from the walls, as if the spirits were in need of company. Perhaps they were.

0: time for you boys to share my last taste of the true black meat, the flesh of the giant aquatic Brazilian centipede.
1: Bomb the Bass, Buck Powder Dust, a funky UK number 24 hip hop hit single from October 1994. And it might be considered old school rap, but it moves along pretty well. Written and produced by Tim Simonon and Justin Warfield, with the vocals by Warfield. Yeah, Bug Powder Dust. Blues Pills Dust. US/Swedish blues and psych rock band formed in Iowa, but now based in Sweden. Discogs has them forming in Iowa, but Wikipedia has them forming in Örebro, Sweden. I checked the band's website and they definitely formed in the USA, but have spent most of their career in Sweden. And it's not uncommon for web posters to have done no research or to parrot off incorrect information from elsewhere on the net. So it always pays to check back to a more reliable source, in this case, the original. Blues Pills' own website, primary source for correct information. So, Wikipedia needs to be updated to correct the info. And I guess that's where most people would get their background, you know, from Wikipedia. Not always correct, so you need to check your sources as well. And the song Dust is from Blues Pills' 2020 album Holy Moly. Blue Ash, Dusty Old Fairgrounds. And Blue Ash were another American band, this time power pop, formed in 1969 in Ohio. And they disbanded in 1979 and reformed in 2004. Dusty Old Fairgrounds is from the 1973 album, No More, No Less. And top of that bracket, Betty Saviet, a Dutch indie pop group from... I didn't get a town on that one, but from Holland. Dust Bunny. 5 minutes to midnight. You're with Mark. Voodoo Vinyl. And, on to Joe Bonamassa. He's a US blues rock singer, songwriter, guitarist from New Hartford, New York. He began playing guitar at age 4. And perhaps unusually for an American, his primary influences are British and Irish blues rock guitarists, and notably Jeff Beck, Eric Clapton, Peter Green, Paul Kossoff, and the Irish contingent, Rory Gallagher and Gary Moore, and amongst others. Of course, he's got some American influences as well, so as you would expect. And Joe's recorded with Beth Hart, Rock Candy Funk Party, and Black Country Communion, as well as producing 17 studio solo albums and 19 solo live albums. It's a heck of a lot of live albums. And here's the title song from his 2011 ninth solo album, Dust Bowl.

The Church, Stardust. Major Aussie alt and psych rock outfit from their 2010 CD EP, Dead Man's Hand. Yeah, lovely. Captain Beefheart, The Dust Blows Forward and The Dust Blows Back. And yet another song from the 1969 Trout Mask Replica album that fits a voodoo vinyl theme. That album just keeps on popping up. You'd think the Captain never recorded any others. Yeah, it's bizarre how often that album just keeps turning up with in whatever theme we're doing. I don't know. Yeah, we get a few like that. I mean, yeah, I think we had 12 weeks in a row one time where we played Donovan. hardly play Donovan at all these days, but yeah, depends on the theme that we've got going. So, yeah, you never know what you're going to get. Also, Calexico with Iron and Wine, Red Dust, US band from Arizona that spun off from the local group Giant Sand when two members decided to work on an independent project with guest musos back in 1995. And the project became somewhat ongoing and to date has produced 22 albums. Not a bad effort for a one-off gig. Calexico's 2005 collaboration with Iron and Wine, also known as Sam Beam, resulted in the song Red Dust, written by Beam, and its companion numbers on a mini-album, which was called In the Rains, R-E-I-N-S, as opposed to what we've been having in the last few days. Buffalo Springfield, Hot Dusty Roads, from 1967, and a song off the Canadian/American group's eponymously titled debut album. And I'm saying Canadian/American because there were three Canadians and two Americans in Buffalo Springfield. So, yeah, not quite sure whether we should give them one way or the other. But, yeah, they became a Los Angeles band in the end. So, yeah, fair enough. But a lot of the Canadians still consider themselves Canadian. And the Americans, well, they're never going to give up their nationhood. So, yeah, Canadian/American. And also Joe Bonamassa, yeah, top of the bracket with Dust Bowl, title track from his 2011 album. 1217, you're with Mark on Voodoo Vinyl, and yeah, we're trailing our way through Dust, the theme for this evening. And next up, Scottish alt-rock dream pop merchants, the Cocteau Twins. And they've consistently used heavy reverb on Elizabeth Fraser's vocals and Robin Guthrie's guitar to get their trademark sound. And the sound would become quite influential for subsequent bands working in the shoegaze genre. Shoegaze, like the Cocteaus, is strongly effects-driven, but diverges into a heavier wall of sound, often where instruments merge into each other, whereas the Cocteau's sound mellowed over time into a more melodic dream pop sound. Head Over Heels is the 1983 Cocteau Twins' second album, so an early one, and one of the record's songs is In the Gold Dust Rush.

"Oh, yes, come in, Mr. Parsons. I've received the test results back from the pathologist. I'm afraid it's confirmation of what I first thought. You have auditory commercialitis. In this case, caused by repetitive, formatted, and formula-driven auditory stimulation of a radio kind. Fortunately, it can be completely cured. The only known cure, though, is 3D radio, 3 times a day after meals, and the awful swelling will soon disappear.

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1: Now here's a little story. To tell it is a must. About an unsung hero that moves away a dust. Some people make a fortune, others earn a mint. My old man don't earn much. In fact, he's flipping skint.

0: Hey, Les.
1: Yeah?
0: I found a police dog in my dustbin.
1: Well, how do you know he's a police dog?
0: He had a policeman with him. Though my old man's a dustman, he's got an heart of gold. He got married recently, though he's 86 years old. We said, here, hang on, Dad, you're getting past your prime. He said, well, when you get my age, it helps to pass the time. Hey! My old man's a dustman, he wears a dustman's hat. He wears got blimey trousers and he lives in the council flat. I say, my dustbin's full of lilies.
1: Well,

Lonnie Donegan, My Old Man's a Dustman. Yeah, the British King of Skiffle with a UK number one hit single from March 1960. And the song's subtitle was A Ballad of a Refuse Disposal Officer. And it was also number one in every Australian capital city except Brisbane, where it came in at number two. Elvis Costello, Dust. One of two versions of the song found on the 2002 album When I Was Cruel. Dust is a more stripped-down rendition, while Dust 2 has full guitar backing throughout. Deborah Conway, Dust to Dust, ex-Do Re Mi singer, from 2000, and her solo album Exquisite Stereo. And top of the bracket, the ever ethereal Cocteau Twins in the Gold Dust Rush from Head Over Heels, 1983. It's 25 minutes to 1 a.m. You're on Voodoo Vinyls 93.7 FM or 3D Radio's Voodoo Vinyl 93.7 FM. It's probably should rephrase that around. We don't own the station. Yeah, let's see, we're going to English indie rock band The Doves now, formed in Cheshire in 1998, and they've so far released six albums between 2000 and 2025. Not a huge run of albums, but quality is better than quantity. This one's a song called Friday's Dust, and it appears on their 2002 album, The Last Broadcast.

Oh, yeah, we needed that bit at the end, didn't we? The 5-day week straw people, Dust in My Eyes, a song from a self-titled one-off album from 1968, and the 5-day week straw people grew out of another English London-based psychedelic band called Andromeda, a band called Espers, the Road of Golden Dust, US psychedelic folk band from Philadelphia, and a number from their 2009 fourth and final album, confusingly entitled 3, or 111. Always helpful when bands numerically mislabel their albums. Brian Eno and J. Peter Schwalm, S-C-H-W-A-L-M, Schwalm. Hard to pronounce. More Dust, and yeah, more of the usual ethereal, dreamy lounge pop from Mr. Eno, who always does it quite well. And this one sounds like he recorded my front doorbell, but I wasn't home. I wonder if I can get royalties for that. Or maybe, like an MP3, I don't actually own the sounds emanating from my doorbell. Maybe Mr. Eno created them in the first place, like he did for Microsoft Windows 95 logon. Oh dear. Now I'm worried that my visitors might be infringing copyright by pushing the doorbell button. More Dust. Came from a 2001 album, Drawn from Life. Also, top of the bracket, Doves, Friday's Dust, from 2002. It's 3 minutes to 1 a.m. And a band called Freedom. It was a band formed initially by two ex-members of the 1967, the early lineup of Procol Harum, after they were kind of sacked from the band. After many lineup changes, the Freedom Band transformed from a psych rock outfit into progressive rock, then into hard rock. In 1970, Freedom recorded the album Freedom at Last, and a song on it, Dusty Track.

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1: Merle Haggard, Jewelry Dust, or Jewelry Dust. And a bit of a quicko fade out on that one. Yeah, not quite sure what happened there. US country from 1971, an album called Someday We'll Look Back. The Gourds, G-O-U-R-D-S, Ziggy Stardust. Folky bluegrass version of the Bowie song, of course, from 2001. And, yeah, the famous David Bowie glam rock character song. And the Gourds are an old country and rootsy band from Austin, Texas. As you might have gathered, very sort of bluegrassy, rootsy, folky country. Rene Geyer, Dust My Blues, a slight variation on the original Dust My Broom by Robert Johnson. And the version comes from Rene's 1979 album Blues License, and is actually credited to Elmore James rather than Robert Johnson. I suppose Elmore James did pretty much make the song his own, but not written by James, written by Robert Johnson. The Fugs, Dust Devil, US group. The Fugs were formed in 1964 when New York bookshop owner Ed Sanders met next-door neighbour and street poet Thule Kupferberg and decided they had a lot in common, namely politics, music and poetry. Although much of the group's repertoire is political and social commentary of the time, they also cut some more normal material, although normal for the Fugs is still pretty out there for most other bands. And anyway, you heard a number from their album, The Bell of Avenue A, and it was Dust Devil. Yeah, and about group member Ken Weaver's Arizona desert trip, apparently. Freedom, top of the bracket, dusty track from 1970. 115, 3D radio, and Voodoo Vinyl, the program you're listening to. And we're going to go now to an English folk group named Heron from Chichester in Berkshire, from a 1971 album, Twice as Nice and Half the Price. The band were signed by Ace producer Gus Dudgeon, and never a bad thing. And yeah, I don't know if Gus produced this or not. Doesn't tell me on the CD outside. So yeah, maybe it's inside. But notably, this band not related to Mike Heron of the Incredible String Band, and the group Heron recorded both their albums in a field. And you can actually hear birds tweeting in the background on some selections. This is the band Heron, The Great Dust Storm.

dust of the chase that my life brings. How small a part of time we share till we hear the sound of wings. I am lost in the dust of

Ice House, Dusty Pages, from the Aussie group's third album, Sidewalk, from June 1984. Adelaide band, the Huckleberry Swedes, Dust Storms Falling. Yeah, local band with a song from their debut studio album, Suburban Dreaming, from 2009. Ray Wiley Hubbard, Dust of the Chase, originally on the 1994 album Loco Gringo's Lament, and later picked up by Nick Cave and Warren Ellis for the 2016 Hell or High Water motion picture soundtrack, which those two guys did quite a few songs on. Had a couple of guests, including Ray Wiley Hubbard and Heron, top of the bracket, The Great Dust Storm. Yeah, sounding very sort of American. Well, it was an American-style song about the great Oklahoman dust storms in the 1930s, early 30s, I think, which caused a great mass migration away from quite a bit of Oklahoma and a few bordering states as well to mostly California, I think, where sort of they were looking to try and, you know, reconstruct life. I think that was all in that bracket. Yes. It's 1:35. You're with Mark on Voodoo Vinyl, 3D Radio, 93.7 FM, of course. And, we're going to move on to Scottish folk group Incredible String Band, members from Edinburgh and Glasgow, and they're quite often a mixed bag and quite often an acquired taste as well for some, brilliant for others, and best forgotten for those that don't speak to that the music doesn't speak to them. This track, Dust Beater Diamonds, is a song off the 1969 album Changing Horses.

Bert Jansch, and a little ditty called Come Sing Me a Happy Song to Prove We Can All Get Along the Lumpy, Bumpy, Long and Dusty Road. Bert Jansch, the Scottish-born musician, one of the icons of the British 60s and 70s folk scene. He released his sixth solo album, Birthday Blues, in January 1969, while still a member of the group Pentangle. Jimmy Page cites Jansch as one of his favourite guitarists, and you can understand he's pretty handy. You heard a song from Birthday Blues that somehow ended up with one of the longest titles, a mere 20 words. And I don't know that the actual title of the song actually appears in the song. But anyway, that can happen. 1969. Nicholas Jarr, J-A-A-R. Too Many Kids Finding Rain in the Dust. Chilean DJ / producer based in New York, from his 2011 album Space Is Only Noise. Okay. In Visigoth, Scars and Dust, US progressive rock and metal, and a studio project that has resulted in two albums, one in 2007 and one in 2008. In Visigoth, incredible string band, top of the bracket, Dust Must Be Diamonds. Yes, that one was 6 minutes 19. Could have done with a fairly savage cut, I think, probably of about 3 minutes. Anyway, 1969 again. Changing Horses, the album. It's 5 minutes to 2 a.m. You're with Mark, Voodoo Vinyl. And, Dust, the theme. And we could hardly play a Dust show without playing this next one. Kansas. And Kansas guitarist Kerry Livgren wrote this song after reading a book of Native American poetry. And the line that caught his attention was, "For all we are is dust in the wind."

Madness, Dust Devil, London ska, two-tone and pop band from their 2009 album The Liberty of Norton Folgate. Little Willie Littlefield, Goofy Dust Blues, US R&B singer, originally from Texas, and an unsuccessful single recorded on the 30th of October 1953 in Los Angeles, California. Little Willie recorded the original version in 1952 of the much-covered Lieber and Stoller song Kansas City and released it as KC Lovin' rather than Kansas City. And Goofy Dust Blues is just, you know, Kansas City with new lyrics, basically, 2 years later. The Lift Dwellers, Disco Dust, Adelaide local band from 1999 and a demo number that was later released on a 2000 CD EP entitled Dwellerware. Bit of a pun, that one, not only on the name The Lift Dwellers, but there's also a Fluorio Peninsula region called Delaware here. And yeah, so there's sort of like a triple kind of whammy on that one, Dwellerware. What else did we have? We had a cracking track from Alison Krauss and Union Station, sung not by Alison Krauss this time, but by Dan Tominski. Sort of other lead vocalist. Yeah. Dust Bowl Children from 2011. And yeah, from the final recording Krauss made with Union Station before going entirely solo. Her initial contract with Rounder Records required her to alternate between solo albums and group albums. So, you know, one solo album, one group album, one solo, one group. Which was a good thing. Didn't last too long. But, yeah, Alison Krauss went on to, you know, sort of, I won't say bigger and better, because the Union Station era was a pretty good era for her. Kansas, Dust in the Wind, top of the bracket. Okay, moving on to the Mahutela Queens. And they're a long-running female South African vocal group. And I'm going to quote here from Wikipedia, quote, specialising in Mbokwanga, a style created in the recording studios of the 1960s South Africa and the first genre in the country to utilise fully electric rhythm accompaniment, unquote. And this track, Dance Up a Dust Storm, is an English translation of a number on their 2003 Best Of album, and I am not going to attempt the I don't know if it's Zulu or Afrikaans, probably Zulu, I suppose, original. But this is Mahutela Queens, Dance Up a Dust Storm.

Dear Diary, Day 37. No sign of rescue yet. Food rationing continues. On the positive side, the unpredictable sea washed up my waterproof radio and box of batteries this morning, so at least I'll be able to listen to 3D radio tonight. Better than Desert Island Discs.

New Order and Angel Dust, British alternative electro rock and dance outfit from Manchester that arose from the ashes of Joy Division. 1986 saw the release of Angel Dust on the album Brotherhood. A Scottish-born singer based in London called Neve and her debut single from 2019, Burning to Dust. John Martin, Dusty, a song from the British singer-songwriter-guitarist's second album, The Tumbler, from 1968. Also Martin Martini and the Bone Palace Orchestra, Dusty Love and Bedlam. Yeah, punchy little number from a six-piece Melbourne band mixing comedy with show tunes, cabaret, jazz, blues and rock and roll. Dusty Love and Bedlam, a number from their 2008 final album, We're All Just Monkeys. How true. We don't want to admit it, though, of course. Maho Telequins, Dance Up a Dust Storm. Yeah, from the 2003 Best Of album. Couldn't find that on another Maho Telequins album, so yeah, maybe it's a track specifically meant for the recorded for the Best Of album. 2:36 a.m. in my clock tells me the pre-dawn. How nice. let's see, where am I going? I've got a couple to go here. Anthony Phillips, ex-Genesis guitarist from the band's foundation until 1970. He went solo and pursued a recording career as an instrumentalist and also sound library composer. Phillips' style is acoustic and pastoral in nature, and his signature work being the Private Parts and Pieces series of a dozen albums across the years 1978 to 2024. This number, Harmonium in the Dust, comes from the 1978 first release of Private Parts and Pieces. And it's subtitled Harmonium in the Dust or Harmonious Stratosphere. Okay.

Gil Scott Heron, Angel Dust. Not sounding like we sort of remember Gil Scott Heron, certainly not in the early style anyway. That's from 1978, that one. US godfather of hip-hop and rap from his 78 album Secrets, and also released as a single. Rebecca's Empire, a track called Dust. Some heavy guitar effects there, probably flanging. Throughout. Australian group from Melbourne, featuring vocalist and guitarist Rebecca Barnard. Dust, a song from the group's second and final album, Welcome, from 1999. And the group broke up in 2000, not long after that was released. Josh Pike, Memories and Dust, Aussie singer-songwriter with a song that was the title of his 2007 album. And it's also on the 2017 Best Of Plus B-Sides and Rarities. What else do we have? Passion Puppets. Yeah, Like Dust. The Passion Puppets were an English post-punk new wave group from London. They released just three singles and one album in 1983 and 84. Their 83 prize single, Like Dust, arguably their best song, but did not even chart in the UK. That's amazing. Even recording for Stiff Records didn't seem to help them. Yeah, bit of a travesty, that one. And Anthony Phillips, top of that bracket, Harmonium in the Dust, from Private Parts and Pieces from 1978, Part 1. Yeah, a series that went on to, at last count, I think there's a dozen albums in that series. Yeah, 78 to 2024. It's 1 minute away from 3 a.m. Yeah, Voodoo Vinyl, the program, and Dust is the theme. We're going to go to Seals and Crofts, a somewhat overlooked duo these days, who had actually six top 20 US single hits in the 1970s. An album that bore the name of a hit was also a hit, Diamond Girl. And that was the album that this next song comes from. It's called Dust in My Saddle.

0: deceased. Well, I'm hiding out in Kansas. They think I am a priest.
1: I'm carrying a Bible instead of a 45.
2: Remembering that poster saying dead or alive.
1: Sunday sermon's over. I look out towards the bar. Several men are coming. One has on a star.
0: Well, I guess this time they caught me. Running ain't no use. This road will never stop them. They think they know the truth. But now the star is speaking. He says that I'm free. These years I spent running, they didn't have to.

great little, 1980 gospel and country funk song from an album entitled The Promise by Stephen Souls, and Shake the Dust, that was called. And Souls had previously done session work for Bob Dylan's Desire album and then formed the Alpha Band with T-Bone Burnett and David Mansfield. Post Alpha Band, Souls went on to produce albums for Roy Orbison, Counting Crows, Elton John, John Mellencamp, Elvis Costello and K.D. Lang, amongst, well, many others. Stephen Souls, Shake the Dust. Nice one. Susie and the Banshees, Cities in Dust, from the 1986 album Tinderbox, recorded in Berlin and London. And the album's cover art features a photo of a tornado taken by Lucille Handberg near the town of Jasper, Minnesota, on the 8th of July 1927. And the iconic image was also used on Miles Davis's album Bitches Brew and Deep Purple's album Stormbringer, as well as Susie and the Banshees' Tinderbox. So that got around that photo, quite famous. Shiva's Headband, Dust to Dust, a US psych rock band from Austin, Texas, with a song from their 1983 album In the Primo of Life. Seals and Crofts, Top of the Bracket, Dust on My Saddle, from the Diamond Girl album, 1973. It's 17 past three. You're with Mark, Voodoo Vinyl. And here's Status Quo and a number 12 UK hit single from May 1970. This is Down the Dustpipe.

Unmistakable vocals of Rocky Erickson from the 13th Floor Elevators from 1967 and a track called Dust. Known for their psychedelic sound. The band that first made him famous. And Easter Everywhere was the album that came from. What else do we hear? 10,000 Maniacs, Dust Bowl, a song from the 1989 US number 13 hit album, Blind Man's Zoo, and featuring, of course, Natalie Merchant before she went on to her solo career. The Tea Party, Dust to Gold, Canadian rock group from Ontario with blues, psychedelic, and Middle Eastern influences, and they were tagged as Moroccan Roll by the media. Bit of a horror term, but nevertheless. True in parts, I suppose, but yeah, you don't like getting tagged with epithets like that. Dust to Gold, a song from their sixth album, The Interzone Mantras. And a little short track, minute 58, from Stereolab, Black Ants in Sound Dust. Anglo-French pop group from their 2001 seventh studio release, Sound Dust. Status Quo, top of that bracket, Down the Dust Pipe, from May 1970. And it's 25 minutes to 4 a.m. in the pre-dawn. On to a guy called Stephen Tilston, T-I-L-S-T-O-N, and a group called Waz, W-A-Z, not Waz, Waz this time, from 1998, and a collaboration between Tilston and Waz for the album Fully Chromatic. And this track's called Dust from My Heels.

A guy called Riley Walker. Shiva with a dustpan. Unusual title for a song. US singer-songwriter slash guitarist from Rockford, Illinois. And two influences on his sound have been Genesis and Nick Drake. As you might have heard in the 2021 song, Shiva with a dustpan. Very Nick Drake-ish. And it comes from an album called Course in Fable. Course in Fable. Laura Veers, Lonely Angel Dust, US singer-songwriter from Portland, Oregon, and a song from her 2004 album Carbon Glacier. And she's possibly better known for her 2016 collaboration with Nico Case and KD Lang. Case, Veers and Lang. Tyler Gang. Yes, 1977 debut album for the Tyler Gang. Dust on the Needle was the track. Comes from an LP called Yachtless with a large ocean-going liner on the front cover. X-Dux Deluxe Tyler. And, yeah, they were, of course, UK pub rock band. And Tyler Gang, I don't know if they class them as pub rock, but they're sort of a rock band. Yeah, quite a good track, Dust on the Needle. And Stephen Tilston, and Waz, W-A-Z, Dust from My Heels. From 1998. Yeah, top of that bracket. 5-1. And time for me to kind of pack up the goodies and kind of head off. So I'm going to leave you with a couple of songs. First up, Lucinda Williams from Lake Charles, Louisiana. And originally from her 2016 album, The Ghosts of Highway 20. And her song's called Dust. And from 1965, Mighty Joe Young, Voodoo Dust. Young played both sessions for other bluesmen and also cut solo albums himself. He appeared on three albums by Magic Sam and also recorded with Otis Rush, Tyrone Davis, Jimmy Rogers and Willie Dixon, plus others. But that's kind of his curriculum vitae, if you like. Yeah, so thanks for listening, folks. Yeah, I'll be back next week with some guests, I hope. And, then Ken will be back on the week after. Thanks for listening. Catch you next week. Here's Lucinda Williams with Dust.

I'd have to eat humble pie if I wanted to be free. There was no doubt I was in a jam. I couldn't afford another clash with the police. I said to myself, Nick, you're really at an all-time low, playing dropkick with the Murphys down at the corner shop. But wasting time was for monkeys and gorillas. Damned if I wasn't going to turn off the television and concentrate on getting some verve into my writing. Inspiration could sometimes be a blur, but my muse was 3D radio. Head there first. That was a cure. I don't need a first aid kit to know that. 3D radio, never less than Jake. No more pulp for me, and it might even fix my broken social.

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Wherefore do you spend money for that which is not bread, and your labor for that which satisfies not?

0: 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My name is Jethro.
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2: 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What did Tia think?
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1: Hey, I got a little something I'd like to lay on, y'all. If you bear with me a minute, please. We're going to do a little march right along through now. It's a love march. We don't carry no guns and things in this army we got and stuff. Don't nobody have to be worried about keeping in step. We ain't even got no uniforms to wear. We poor army and whatnot. But we run around, thank you, and in order to keep our heads above the water and whatnot, we sing to one another and we play to one another and we try to make each other feel good. And we hung up again. 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
2: Greedy
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1: not be nice, but I'm great, you'll agree. 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

0: 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He rejoiced
1: when it's put to the test. The fellow who's fattest will come off the best.
2: Greedy
1: guts. 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

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We don't give a rat's how you get it. Just get it.

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Have El Nino get frost. I mean, get frost. Better start moving this show real quick. Thought I'd get you dancing with some Blood Red Renaissance on 3D. Good morning, Stickman's here. This is a hymn for humanity, because you are listening to the Gospel Breakfast of Champions.

Oh, forgot about the homophobic slurs there. Better give me a few matches. Hey, Isaac. Anyway, that's some Descendants. I'm still buzzing from that party. That was excellent on Monday night. Oh, my God. Anyway, I hadn't seen them before and had realised halfway through the show that it's actually a breakup album for me. Everything sucks. Me and my friend who had children with me, we used to sing that album quite a lot together in the car when we were young people. But anyway, that's fun and history. Exploding White Mice was in amongst it with Everybody's Waiting from Collateral Damage, Helvetica from Kiss It Goodbye, and that's off a Hardcore 97 release. Local bands Piston Broke, Bring the Breeze, and Blood Red Renaissance starting this show today from Crimson Deluxe and Hymn for Human It E. 25 past 8. And I put this young fella onto Descendants during the week. He hadn't heard of the band at all, and I thought, oh, well, you know, listen to the old man. He knows best. So see if he comes up with some good gear. Going to keep it local still. Play a band from Mount Gambier called Pigasus. I got the track off their really, really cool album, which is called Days of Swine and Roses. This one's called Eagle Nest Warrior on 3D Radio with Stickman today. And I have a guest doing a pre-record, which is pretty tough now because I can't dance and be stupid in the studio. But anyway, you know I do that anyway. Enjoy the morning. Here we go.

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3D Radio 93.7 FM. And why is, there we go. Why wasn't that playing? It was just having a little rest, like I was, really. Anthony Moore, ABCD Got Fish, from Pieces from the Cloudland Ballroom, just played after Current 33. Current 93. Lucifer Over London. Not sure what happened to the other 60. Cymbals Eat Guitars and The Hazy Sea. And the album's called Why There Are Mountains. And that set was started by The Cure. And it's a song off Wish. It's called Open or something. Yeah, it was Open. I'm going now to something brought to us by the Music Hoarders United. Sounds Rebound Volume 1, compilation put out in 2019. And this starts the weird sort of section of the bracket. This is by Ardy. The song's called Ugly Beauty. 3D Radio with Stickman. As if it wasn't weird enough already.

0: but it's there and it's very important.
1: I hate it.
0: What's music? The beat we live our lives by. You can't touch it, you can't see it, but it's there, more beautiful and comfortable, as easy as a second skin. For life set to a fast beat, a bleep set to a fast beat, a bleep set to a fast beat, a bleep set to a fast beat, a bleep.
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2: Hello.
3: Bleep, bleep, bleep. 1,000 times a day. A bleep.
1: I hate it.
2: It's very quiet, isn't it?
1: Hate it.
4: Sounds good to me.
2: Hello.
1: I hate it.
0: And that's just what music is all about. It's pure seduction.
5: People like us.
0: Beautiful, in great shape, chic, casual, more seductive, and absolutely fascinating.
6: She's obviously aware of us. Not alarmed, you can see she's quite relaxed.
7: Hi.
8: I've been cut off in my studio. There's a lot of anxiety here.
9: Do you know what to do?
10: What?
9: Do you
10: What's
9: know
10: Lycra?
9: What to do?
10: What?
9: Do you
10: What's
9: know
10: Lycra?
9: What to do?
10: What?
11: Now here's a friendly cue for you in good taste.
10: Lycra.
7: Hi, this is Mary of the Shangri-Las with a few useful words about
5: people like
10: Lycra.
1: Hey,
7: don't be disappointed that it's not an expensive bauble or the perfume you've been hoping for. He probably doesn't want to offend you.
8: And I've been told that if I move on swiftly...
7: Or risk parental disapproval.
12: Go back and finish your oatmeal.
1: I hate it!
8: There's a lot of anxiety here.
7: Don't barge on ahead like a baby elephant. It is correct to pause and let him know you expect him to act like a gentleman. He'll love it and think you're a lady. And in return, it will flatter his masculine ego.
11: That was a good taste tip for you.
5: People
0: like Lycra.
1: I hate
0: and, oh, don't forget what music is all about.
13: The graveyard of the civilization that shrunk from under us. The world of outmoded ideas. That's where I belong.
14: They said I didn't know what I was getting myself into.
0: Music is all about Lycra.
14: They said a whole lot of things.
0: Music powered with Lycra.
14: But there are some things they could never understand.
0: Of course, and don't go away for this next one. It could be the most beautiful golden oldie of them all.
14: Well, I don't care what people say.
0: And, oh, don't forget what

Thank you.

Seite mit Fragen. Ein Streichholz.